0: that traces of oil and gas have been found on the eastern end of the island. Minister Vaz says United Oil and Gas Company are currently engaging investors to apply for a new license to move to the drilling phase to determine the commercial viability of the project. Minister Vaz adds that if commercial quantities are found during the drilling phase, the find would have a positive impact on the island.
1: So I can say that traces of oil and gas have been found. We don't know what quantities and whether it will be commercial quantities. We have not found oil, we have found traces. And therefore, the next step would be for United Oil and Gas to find an investor to partner with them to do the drilling, to drill a well cost between $60 and $80 million.
0: Minister Vaz was speaking in a special interview with GIS News. Meanwhile, Minister of Energy, Telecommunications and Transport Daryl Vaz says steps are being taken to ensure environmental concerns are addressed when the drilling phase of ongoing oil exploration activities begin. Minister Vaz notes that Jamaica is looking at the models used by Guyana and Suriname to guide the process to ensure the oil extraction process is safe for the environment. He adds that the government will seek external consultations to guide the process and ensure that all necessary measures are being taken to protect the environment.
1: We will make sure that we followed every step to make sure that the oil would not come at the demise of the environment, the ocean, and all the other areas of concern for a level of activity like drilling. It would not be the first time. And it's being done, and it's being done safely. It's being done with environmental conditionalities, and I haven't heard of anything that has gone awry.
0: Minister Vaz was speaking in a special interview with GIS News. Applications are now open for the third cohort of the Tourism Innovation Incubator, facilitated by the Tourism Enhancement Fund, TEF. Interested persons are invited to submit a 60-second video outlining their business idea along with the application form on the TEF's website at www.tef.gov.jm/incubator. TEF Director for Research and Risk Management Giselle Jones-Shepherd says all ideas must be directly or indirectly related to tourism to be qualified for selection.
2: We're clear in our minds that the best ideas don't necessarily have to come from 60 Knotswood Boulevard in a boardroom. The Jamaican people are the ones who are on the ground. They themselves know where the gaps are. Where are the opportunities for diverse tourism products, or where are the opportunities to solve tourism issues?
0: Mrs. Jones-Shepherd was speaking in an interview with GIS News. And patrons attending the 11th Biennial Jamaica Diaspora Conference will have an opportunity to support local entrepreneurs through a new initiative being introduced at this year's event. The initiative, which will take place on Wednesday, June 17, will see conference participants taken to visit the Montego Bay Craft Market in St. James and other areas to support vendors affected by Hurricane Melissa. State Minister in the Ministry of Foreign Affairs and Foreign Trade, Alanda Terrilong, says the activity is a new component of the Diaspora Conference's community outreach efforts.
3: We'll be going into the market spaces where we can interact with vendors, with persons right there, some of whom would have suffered loss, and persons can say, listen, let me buy a painting, let me buy a craft item, let me go and support this particular business.
0: The Diaspora Conference will be held in Montego Bay, St. James from June 14 to 18. That was GIS News. I'm Andre Palmer.
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Music by The Unit, Bishop Escobar, DJ Dan Dizzle, Bumpy Cash, Copper Shot Sound. It's going to be crazy. Make sure y'all check it out. Mark the date. Trust me, the year I run out fast. June is running like Usain Bolt, may I tell you. By the time you quint, it's the 10th of July. So mark the date, peeps. It's going to be crazy. The Unit Anniversary over by Portmore Mall Taxi Stand. All right. Let me see. Tash says, I just want to give another shout out to Jody. Big up on this special day. Enough love from Tash and the grandkids. Yeah, man. Happy birthday to you, Jody. Happy birthday. Happy birthday. Happy birthday. We got Flames Dancer. Ali Patch, could you play a song for my wife and my side? No. You know what? Here we go. To each his own. Everybody needs love. Don't it? Don't everybody need... People, only need for understand, say, when I'm reading the messages, I'm actually reading it for the first time live on air, all right? So, Flames Dancer, pick up to him wife and his side chicks. It's pluralized, people. Plural, chicks. Pick up yourself, Flames Dancer, all right? Yeah, man, and big up your wife and big up your... Yeah, man, your side chicks. Zim, Jaja. Ladies, don't come after me. Flames Dancer, I must pick them up, all right? Big up to Sachelle, got it locked in. She says, mommy, she loves them dearly. All right, big up yourself, Sachelle, and big up to your mommy, all right? Otis says, Ali Patch, please, big up to Nadine over by Whitehall and Manninsill Road, the best chicken and chips. All right, no problem. Big up yourself, Otis, and big up to Nadine, right at the corner of Whitehall and Manninsill Road. Best chicken and chips. We need to check it out. Mega check it out. Zine, Otis. All right, so nice. Remember the WhatsApp number, 392-6217. That's 392-6217.

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She says enough love goes out to Romaine. 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
1: In these moments, of our lives, all the world is
0: shout out to Chunky and the Silver Sun family, enjoying the vibes here at Sun City.
1: You and I sharing this time together.
0: Hey, we got Kit Kat and Muriel saying happy birthday to Little Devine. It's not no Little Devine. It's King, Junior King.

What's going to say, Tony Braxton? All right, so we got Nardia saying, Ali Patrick, good evening. My name is Nardia Shanda, sending a shout out to her family over there in Cooley. And a special shout out to her kids, Zaire and Azania. That is it. Zaire and Azania, mommy loves y'all. Big up yourself, Nardia. And we got Felicia saying, Ali Patrick, big up to Miss Marcia and the Domino crew. Got it locked in right now. Miss Marcia, big up yourself. Make sure you say, you get them six love here. That is it. Felicia, big up yourself as well.

0: All right, so this message says, good evening, Leslie here sharing her heart with Javon. All right, Leslie says she's sharing her heart with Javon. Thank you, Javon. Listen what Leslie says. She says, thank you for being here during the pain, the gains, and accepting all her flaws. That is it. Javon, continue being awesome to Leslie. Keep that smile on her face, okay? Love it.
1: Music for the soul. 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

morning. Shout out to Bobby. Got it locked in over there in Homestead. Big up yourself, Bobby. Miss Jen, big up yourself as well. Surf. Chris in Atlanta, Georgia. 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
2: We know it's difficult, but don't lose hope. Jamaicans are a strong people with an unbreakable spirit. We will rise again. The time by the office of the Prime Minister is...
3: The time is now 7:32 p.m. and that means that that's it for me tonight. Yep, I will be turning things over to Shoddy Shane, who is in the building. Shane, say something. All right, on the hearing, he's here ready to give you the best in love songs, peeps. Remember, follow Sun City on X, TikTok, and Twitter at suncity104_9fm. And you can follow me on all platforms, dj.ali.patch. That's dj.ali.patch. Before I go, shout outs to Deanna, got it locked in. Celicia, glad to know that you are enjoying the music. Judith Rose says, Ali Patch, big up her sister from another mother. Candy, I can't say that, from another mother, I can't say that, but let me say it two times, I mean, few times, so we'll find out if I'm allowed to say that, all right? So, Candy, who's here living, oh, she's there loving the selection and vibes, all right? Judith Rowe is bigging up Candy. Candy, big up herself, and Judith Rowe over there in Friendship Meadows, Spanish Town. We got Adrian saying, Alipat, shout out to Anne-Marie Davey over by... Portmore locked in right now. Anne-Marie, big up yourself. You don't know, big ups coming from Adrian in Toronto. And Cheryl says, Ali, a big shout out to her daughter Kristen, who is anticipating her PEP results, and her son Devante, who has just completed his CXCs. Mom loves you both and will always be your biggest cheerleader. Continue to be an awesome mom, Cheryl. All right. Big up to Otis, Claudette in Central Village, who says, one mama B. Yeah, man, always have to remember the queen of Sun City. All right. Yeah, man, I read it, but I'll read it again. All right. This person says, blessed evening to all. Daniel here. All right. Daniel, big up yourself. Sending love to all family members and friends. Big shout out to her mom, Miss Mummy Gail, and Malik? I'm sorry if I'm butchering the name, all right? Malik, who's always doing his best, all right? Big up yourself, Daniel, every time. You don't know. Sharika over there in Waterford Surf. Big up yourself, TJ, son Millie, Flames Dan, the boss, Paula, Leon, and big up to... Fully Bright family, got it locked in. All right, so tonight, Shoddy Shane is here ready to give you the best in music. Please continue to keep it locked, and thank you so much for keeping me company. I really appreciate it. I'll be back Monday, 3 p.m. to 7:30 p.m. It will be strictly retro music. Rewind Monday, the best in music. Trust me, the best in classics and hits. So please tune in if you can. All right, stay safe. I'm out.
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ultimate water party, a night in neon, paint and lights edition cooler festival, happening on Sunday, June 21, 2026, at the Dante Complex, 51 George Lane, Spanish Town. 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
2: Yo, check the clock. The silence is finally over. It's your boy, Shotty Shane, and he's officially back in the building. The wait ends tonight. The energy is reloaded. The vibes are locked in, and the airwaves are about to feel the heat again. Tonight, we pick up exactly where we left off. 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Let's go.

3 minutes before we get to 8 p.m. I want to say goodnight to all my sonites. Hey, whole acting, eh? Wanna do? Oh, you can't survive. You know, today. And you feel like hey, love us Thursday, eh? Look inside. Hey, shout out to you, Leon. He says, love us Thursday, boss. He's here. Touchdown. And say, welcome home, love us Thursday, boss. And say, welcome home, you know. Hey, good night to you, Millie. It's a long road, and you face the world alone. Yannick says, welcome back, Mr. Shorty. So we miss ya. Hope you bring back two Irish people. Irish spring till I carry. People still have put them something in a barrel. Search within yourself. Augustown family locked in. Emptiness. Hey, good night to you, Sashella. Sashella show me some dreamy eyes right now. Yeah, look on the Sun City status. Oh, yes, it, tell me. And then a hero comes along with the strength to care. Surf says, Shawty Shane is in the building. And yeah. Sign, and you know you can survive. This one says, big up Sun City, the best radio station. Coming from Chin. Look inside you. Hey, Chino, you do? What's that, Matney? Never heard of that place, Matney. Hey, good night to you, Sharika. Hi to you, too. Son Melissa, we always miss you. Now, go on. Hey, good night to you, Lisa. She says, hi, Shawty Shane. Good evening. You know, say a night, no? Lisa McKenzie says, welcome back. With the strength to carry on. And you cast your fears aside. Devon say, yo, Shawty Shane, a barrel, you say? So welcome back, my lion. Brooklyn family locked in. Central Village locked in also. Skill Barber, big up yourself. And Junkie says, Triple S, miss your company. I am back now. Hey, the time is now exactly 8 p.m. We gotta take a break and soon come back, yeah?

0: 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Roundabout JA.
1: Black River Hospital gets a boost for its delivery of postnatal care to the communities it serves. 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
1: Chances are you heard the stories of the carnage that Melissa wrecked on the Black River Hospital in St. Elizabeth. I, for one, can never forget the patient's description of the wall of water checking in at wards unannounced and how he had to chuck out the window to escape. We remember the long days of the field hospital and people lining up for service under generator light. It's been a long, hard road, but we're getting there together. And there's good news. The Black River Hospital has received pediatric medical equipment valued at $3 million through a donation from the Rotary Club of St. Andrew North. Now, this kind donation forms part of the club's Hurricane Melissa recovery and healthcare support initiatives. Items that were handed over include an infant incubator, a phototherapy lamp, now that is critical for jaundice, and not one, but two infusion pumps. Every single one of these items is critical for providing life-sustaining support that babies sometimes need after delivery. Permanent Secretary in the Ministry of Health and Wellness, Errol Green, says the generous gesture by the Rotary Club has made a lasting investment in both the health and future of the nation's children.
4: The donation is much more than a collection of medical devices. It represents hope, compassion, and steadfast commitment to the well-being of Jamaica's children. The pediatric equipment being presented to the Southern Regional Health Authority and Black River Hospital will strengthen our ability to provide quality care, improve patient outcomes, and support our healthcare teams in delivering timely and effective treatment to our young patients.
1: Mr. Green was speaking at the official handover ceremony in Kingston recently. On our community notice board, residents of Gordontown community and its environs are invited to attend a memorial service, this in celebration of the life of one of its most distinguished sons, the late Honorable Roderick Rainford, at the Gordontown Methodist Church on Sunday, June 14, starting at 4 p.m. A 1962 Rhodes Scholar, Mr. Rainford contributed heavily to Jamaican society as a former governor of the Bank of Jamaica and a former advisor to the International Monetary Fund.
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1: That's it for today's program. 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Until then, I'm Joy Kelly with studio engineer Andre Sawyers. Walk good. A production of the Jamaica Information Service, the voice of Jamaica.
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1: Billboard.com follows his chart. He coined the phrases, you're in the mix, on the ones and twos, and the party don't start till I walk in. Ladies request his favorite song. He is the most interesting DJ in the world. He is Sunjock Shoddy Shane.

Yo, son Jack Shatishi, and I'm here to say, yo, love us Thursday. Demarco represent.

Hey, good night to you, Chin Chin Reed. This one says good night, Shotty Shane. Pick up your damn self. It's coming from Trevina. Hey, Trevina. 15 minutes after 8 p.m. right now. Strictly music until 8:30, you know, you know the vibe, right? Love us Thursday. To the peeps who are locked in for the first time. Yeah, welcome, welcome, welcome. Hey, shout outs to you, Carrie Ann from Seaview. Joy from Spanish Town enjoying herself, yeah? Lorna from Connecticut. Say good night, boss. Say, well, I wonder if anybody that come back. That you say. Hey, good night to Lexi over there in Michigan. Hey, good night to Aria. It's coming from your dad, yeah? Spanish Town peeps locked in. Tamika, so welcome back. Don't do it again.

Hey, good night to you, Courtney. Hey, Courtney, I go and chill, you know. Yeah, Courtney, we know you go. Angela, how you doing? Hey, good night to you. Conductor Bowlby, what's going on, my boss? Yeah.

So many people taking this one from the top, yeah? Grand White on the radio, let's go. Lady Andrea, me see her type Andrea, good night to you. She says good night to the one and only Lovers Thursday boss. Shotty Shane, welcome back to Lovers Thursday. One boss and never two. Hey, good night to Marlene. Father Glenn's at night time. My G, welcome back. Thank you very much, Father Glenn. I'm so too many, many times. Now hey, good night to you, Claudette.

Hey, this one says, good night, Shawty Shane. Big up yourself. It's coming from Judith Raw. And Omara locked in. Loving the selections. Friendship Meadows, Spanish Town.

0: in Jamaica for Jamaicans. But Connexion has never been just about the network. 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
1: My name is Christina Aguilera, and I'm representing for Jamaica's best DJ, Shadi Shane.

0: Sasha says. Hey, big up to our sick husband.
1: When I'm lost in the rain.
0: 25 minutes before we get to 9. 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

0: went crazy.
1: Big shout out to Mr. Webb over there in Canada.
0: Turn it all around us. And when I'm down, you're there.
1: Big Tree family locked in also, March Penn Road.

Hey, this one says, big up to Nakelia. Hey, big up your damn bad selfie, says Marvin. And to take time with them lovers, Thursday boss.

My Kingstonians locked in too. No matter where you are on the island, no, big up yourself, yeah? To my peeps overseas, big shout outs to you all right now. Thank you for joining me. My name is Sunjack Shoddy Shane, rocking with you until 12 tonight. And I know the vibes on a Thursday. It's now exactly 9 p.m. Yeah, the voice of Avant. The song called For.

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1: Minister of Foreign Affairs and Foreign Trade, Senator Kamina Johnson-Smith. This year's conference comes at a critical time as Jamaica continues rebuilding, recovering, and resurging in the aftermath of Hurricane Melissa.
3: We need the best and brightest minds from around the world to help in that rebuilding effort.
1: State Minister in the Ministry of Foreign Affairs and Foreign Trade with responsibility for diaspora affairs, Lando Terrelong. The government is moving vulnerable coastal communities inland, creating new urban centers, and opening up major investment opportunities in infrastructure, housing, agriculture, health, and technology, positioning Jamaica as a global hub for trade, innovation, and investment.
3: There will be great opportunities for investment across many fields. These are great opportunities for investing in Jamaica, across the infrastructure generally, more specifically areas in terms of hospitals and schools, so healthcare, education-wise.
1: So whether you're launching a startup, exporting products or services, expanding a business, or looking to invest, this conference creates direct pathways with decision makers, other investors, private sector organizations, and government representatives.
2: There are events in the evenings, the social side of it, social side of networking is very important at the conference, so we'll be making sure that some nice opportunities are presented.
1: Minister of Foreign Affairs and Foreign Trade, Senator Kamina Johnson-Smith. At the heart of the conference is a one-stop shop business marketplace for investment, networking, on-the-spot business deals, and vendor sales. 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These booths provide direct access to investors, global buyers, and government support systems.
3: There will be banks, lending agencies, mortgage companies right there inside the marketplace to get you registered, get you signed up. 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
1: State Minister in the Ministry of Foreign Affairs and Foreign Trade, Alando Terrelong. Investing at the conference is simple and guided. 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
3: We can also connect you to our team of ambassadors. And a big benefit of this conference also is that before you get into these global markets, it is our team, Foreign Trade, that deals with working with other government entities, working with different companies and corporations to ensure that we have either low tariffs or zero tariffs to ensure that the market conditions are right to get your goods and services into these markets as well.
1: The diaspora is also designed for results.
3: So on the Wednesday evening, that evening will be designated an evening of empowerment. We'll be going into the market spaces where we can interact with vendors, with persons right there, some of whom would have suffered loss, and persons can say, listen, let me buy a painting, let me buy a craft item, let me go and support this particular business. Tangible support in real time. This is the right time to invest in Jamaica, and you have a government that will ensure that your investments are kept safe. It's growth, it's sustainable development for you, your business, and of course for Jamaica.
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The GISA National Preparatory School Track and Field Competition 2026 is proudly sponsored by Grace Kennedy, General Insurance,

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2: 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Captivating your mind, body, and soul. Lovers Thursday.

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I gave you my soul. I gave you.

0: Hey, good night to you, Carrie Berry. And she says, good night, Sonjak Shoddy Shane. Happy Lovers Thursday. I say, oh, I miss you.
1: Aww.
0: Hey, the voice of Usher on your radio, yeah?
1: Cause it's already too late.
0: The song is called That's What It's Made For.
1: And I ain't stopping.
0: 19 minutes after 9 p.m. Yeah, we're cruising on to 9:30.
1: Go on and hit it.
0: That's what it's made for.
1: She said, yes.
0: Hey, good night to Dr. Tate. Yeah, get well with the doctor. Yeah, I want to say doctor could have sick in us.

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Got a crush on you. Yeah, I'm actually dropping some early 2000s right now. Hey, this is Amarion. Song called Take It Slow. One of my favorites from Amarion. Taking this one from the top. Barbican family locked in. Good night to your lady Davina.

0: I want to say goodnight to Rasta Jerry over there in Sparlings right now. Clarendon too, you know. 9:30 p.m. That is the time. Voice of Mariah Carey. We Belong Together. Yeah, the name of this one.
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2: Few things are as deeply fulfilling as investing your time, building confidence, sharing life lessons, and guiding someone navigating a difficult time through mentorship. In today's program, we invite you to step into this role of making a lasting impact on children in conflict with the law. The Child Diversion Program, through its mentorship component, opens up a whole new world of possibilities to children bound by their current mistakes. Just ask attorney at law Ricardo Chong, a mentor with the Child Diversion Program.
3: The young men and women we as mentors work with are not lost. Many of them are simply unanchored. They are young people who have ability, who have potential, and who are capable of becoming productive, responsible members of this society. But what they lack in many cases is the consistent presence of an adult who believes that about them and who is willing to invest the time and the effort to help them to believe that about themselves. That is what mentorship provides. That is what the Child Diversion Program makes possible. And that is why the work we do as mentors matter in ways that do not always show up in statistics, but will show up in the lives of the young men and the young women who might otherwise have been lost to a system that was never designed to develop them, but only to contain them.
2: With many of the children on the program facing tough situations at home or negative community influences, mentors act as trusted role models to show them how to make good life choices.
4: So mentorship, it helps our children, it gives them guidance, it gives them support while they're on the program.
2: Child Diversion Officer in the Ministry of Justice and Constitutional Affairs, Tiffany Case. Mr. Chung agrees, noting that the success or failure of the mentor-mentee relationship rests heavily on building trust.
3: Mentees need to feel a constant presence. They need to know that someone is paying attention, not occasionally, but regularly and reliably. Now, in practical terms, that means periodic in-person discussions, but it also means quick WhatsApp calls during the week, quick texts just to check on them to see how they are and, you know, if everything's going okay for them. And you do that so that they continue to feel the presence of their mentor in their lives in between the in-person discussions. But it also means showing up.
2: As part of the treatment options for children, mentors also oversee community service, educational enrollment, or behavioral contracts. More than 400 mentors have been trained to positively impact the lives of youngsters, however more are needed. Prospective mentors are taken through a process of screening to guarantee child safety, moral integrity, and emotional suitability.
4: You'll get these children to interact with once you apply, once you're vetted, once you're trained, and this is of no cost to you.
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4: 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So that's moj.gov.jm.
2: 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That's it for today's program. Thanks for listening. I'm Cheryl Johnson-Hamilton.
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Captivating your mind, body, and soul. The Lovers Thursday.

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2: A smoking addiction can be pretty hard to break, but understanding why it's so tough and what steps you can take to stop are important parts of the journey towards reclaiming your health. Omolara Wilson, Public Education and Awareness Manager at the National Council on Drug Abuse, recently joined Theodore Henry, host of JIS-TV's Get the Facts program, to share some tips on how to break a smoking addiction. Here's an excerpt from their interview.
3: And we had discussed some of the impacts of nicotine consumption, tobacco consumption. And one thing that we hadn't said was how addictive it could be. Now, there are people who are watching and they might be thinking, okay, I hear this. You're unmasking some stuff. You've told us some heavy things. But it's hard because I'm addicted. What recourse does such a person have?
4: Well, addiction in and of itself overall, just trying to get out of any addiction is a difficult task. Yeah. And for tobacco per se, why it is addictive is because it contains nicotine, which is a very highly addictive substance.
3: Right.
4: And that in and of itself, it affects the brain's reward system. Mm. And not only that, but it is used oftentimes as a stress reliever, as a socializing supporter,
3: yeah,
4: and even just a part of your routine. So one of the problems we have when persons are quitting is they experience withdrawal symptoms. And withdrawal symptoms are very difficult things to actually be going back and forth with. Something that is a part of your everyday life, which disappears, which alters your mind chemically, is something very difficult to take on. So that's one of the reasons why we have such a difficult task when it comes down to quitting and recovering from addiction. It's just on the basis of just withdrawal in and of itself can be difficult.
3: Right.
4: But why we need, when it comes down to recovery, one of the most important things that someone would need in and of itself is support system. Mm. Support in terms of knowledge and education. You have to know why exactly you are trying to quit this journey. You have to know why you ended up in this journey.
3: Okay.
4: And you also need to know where your support is in terms of from the ministries, from agencies, from your family and friends. Because addiction in and of itself, or recovery from addiction, is not a one-person thing. It takes a village to recover in and of itself. And so when you look at these things, when you prepare yourself, these are things that you have to bring along with you in this journey. One of the things that we have realized too when it comes on to coping or recovering from addiction is that you have to stay away, far away from your triggers.
3: Mm.
4: You can't say that you are trying to stop smoking, but your own friends who are consistent.
3: I'm
4: smoking.
3: Strong.
4: You know, you might think you're strong, but peer pressure stronger.
3: Right.
4: You know, and peer pressure is not only a thing that happens with young people, it happens all around. That's why it's called peer pressure. And so you stay away from your triggers, you stay away from things that gets you in a negative mood, you stay away from friends that gets you in a negative mood.
2: Omolara Wilson, Public Education and Awareness Manager at the National Council on Drug Abuse, speaking with host Theodore Henry on JIS-TV's Get the Facts program. 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

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Sun host Ryan will be bringing you live interviews, event highlights, updates from the stadium, and all the excitement as it happens. 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
2: It's Lovers Thursday. Captivating your mind, body, and soul. The Lovers Thursday.

Hey, looking at the time right now, it's 9 minutes after 10 p.m. my sonites. Yeah, it's June the 11th. Yeah. To the peeps celebrating birthdays today. We have 2 hours left. But if you're nothing like me, you know, we celebrate your birthday for the entire month. Yeah. Celebrating your birthdays today. Happy birthday to you. Celebrating your anniversary today on a Lovers Thursday. Yeah, man. Happy anniversary to you, too. Listening to instrumentals of yours truly. Yeah, you know the vibe. We got some R&B vibe for you going until 10:30. Song written and produced by yours truly. She goes by the name of Lunessa Soul. Follow her in, people. I'm my artist. Me direct all of the video them. Me write all of the song them. Me produce the whole of them too. Yeah. This one is called Magic Touch. This one was released yesterday, actually, on all digital platforms. Go on, go check it out. Go on, go stream it. Go on, go run up the video and thing. Subscribe to our YouTube page and something. Lunessa Soul, yeah. Magic Touch.

0: Hey, the voice of Gene Iko. I should say Janae Iko. Song called While We're Young. Again, I wait till you get up in that age, then you have a whole heap of regrets. What if me should have, you know, all these things. Time you have to take some chances, you know, do some things, you know. What do you mean? We should. Step out of your comfort zone a little bit. Everyone. I love this video, by the way. Hey, good night to you, Claudette. Xavier, big up yourself also. Hey, the time is now 10:30 p.m.
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2: 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Captivating your mind, body, and soul. Lovers Thursday.

Hey, the voice of Chris Brown. Yeah, this one is called We Warm Embrace. Hey, the time is now 11 p.m. So I want to say goodnight to Kayleen. Yeah, she got it locked in.

0: 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Bring the whole family, wear your school colors, and witness the passion of prep champs. 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

It's your girl Rain Seville, and I'm locked into my son jock, Shoddy Shane, on Lovers Thursday, Sun City 104.9. Mm. Shoddy Shane.

Hey, to all my sonites who are locked in right now, let's get the fire emojis blazing. Let's get the fire emojis scorching on the WhatsApp line, 876-392-6217. Strictly fire emojis right now. Let's go, let's go, let's go. Big shout out to Cheryl right now. Lauren Stuffer and locked in. Shan Carberry. Also Marlene. Anisha requested the one specific song. Later on, later on. Strictly fire emojis, my sonites. Let's go. Let's burn up the WhatsApp line. Let's go, let's go.

Shout out to my very good friend, Bossy Boy Floyd. Shout out to Floyd right now, you mean? God for Mead family, West Mead family. Floyd, know yourself, I'm soon past 3 years on the thing. Know yourself.

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2: 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Captivating your mind, body, and soul. Lovers Thursday.

0: I don't know what's actually happening, but within the previous half an hour, about 7 or 8 persons requested this song. This song is actually from Lunasa Soul. Yeah, the song is called Shattered Echoes, written and produced by yours truly.
1: Shady Shane Productions.
0: Shattered Echoes. Lunasa Soul. Love all my sonnets, them I check it in. Yeah, Shady Shane Productions.

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0: stand up, so say I did see shot is here, nothing changed, no.
1: That is my time, that is my time, that is my time. My peeps, it's now exactly at 12 midnight. We've officially entered a new day, it's Friday. June the 12th, yeah, 2026. Peeps celebrating birthdays right now, happy birthday to you. I do remember, as I always say, do not wait on the blessing, be the blessing. My name is Sonjak Shadi Shane, and until we meet again on Saturday, and I'll be joining you for Scorching Saturdays at 10 p.m. Yeah, weekend vibe. Until then, later on, my peeps, enjoy the rest of your night, all right?

0: Khaled. They ain't believe in us. God did. Sun City Radio Jamaica did.
1: 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Afrobeat. 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And hip hop.
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2: 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To come get a meal on a paper plate. Yeah. Yeah.

choice, yeah. Return the sound of a funeral. To the just say they want office, you better be talking about working in cubicles. Yeah, them boys had a lot, but I knew the code. A lot of debate in my numero. Not the 3, not the 2, I'm the UNO. Yeah.

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1: 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I don't give a shot or a toast.
0: Do I look like I give up?
1: Lifestyle.

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The youth, I'm going to tell it through music, and I'm choose reggae music.

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0: 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Afrobeat. Alternative. And hip hop.
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1: 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A lot of debate in my numero. Not the 3, not the 2, I'm the UNO. 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
1: 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I'm out.

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2: I will greet this day with love in my heart, for this is the greatest secret of success in all ventures. Muscles can split a shield and destroy life, but only the unseen power of love can open the hearts of men. And until I master this art, I will remain no more than a peddler in the marketplace. I will make love my greatest weapon, and none on whom I call can defend against its force. My reasoning they may counter, my speech they may distrust, my apparel they may disapprove, my face they may reject, and even my bargains may cause them suspicion. Yet my love will melt all hearts, likened to the sun whose rays soften the coldest clay. I will greet this day with love in my heart. And how will I do this? Henceforth, I will look at all things with love, and I will be born again. I will love the sun, for it warms my bones. Yet, I will love the rain, for it cleanses my spirit. I will love the light, for it shows me the way. Yet, I will love the darkness, for it shows me the stars. I will welcome happiness, for it enlarges my heart. I will endure sadness, for it opens my soul. I will acknowledge rewards because they are my due. Yet I will welcome obstacles, for they are my challenge. I will greet this day with love in my heart. And how will I speak? I will laud mine enemies, and they will become my friends. I will encourage my friends, and they will become my brothers. Always will I dig for reasons to applaud. Never will I stretch and scratch for excuses to gossip. When I'm tempted to criticize, I will bite my tongue. When I'm moved to praise, I will shout from the roof. Is it not so that the birds, the wind, the sea, and all of nature speaks with music of praise to their creator? Can I not speak the same music to his children? Henceforth, I will remember this secret, and it will change my life. I will greet this day with love in my heart, and how will I act? I will love all manner of men, for each has qualities to be admired, even though they might be hidden. With love, I will tear down the walls of suspicion and hate, which they have built around their hearts, and in its place, I will build a bridge so that my love enters their souls. I will love the ambitious, for they can inspire me. I will love the failures, for they can teach me. I will love the kings, for they are but human. I will love the meek, for they are divine. I will love the rich, for they are yet lonely. I will love the poor, for they are so many. I will love the young, for the faith they hold. And I will love the old, for the wisdom they share. I will greet this day with love in my heart. But how will I react to the actions of others? With love. For just as love is my weapon to open the hearts of men, love is also the shield to repulse the arrows of hate and the spears of anger. Adversity and discouragement will beat against my new shield and become the softest of reins. My shield will protect me in the marketplace and sustain me when I'm alone. It will uplift me in moments of despair, yet it will calm me in times of exaltation. It will become stronger and more protective with use until one day I will cast it aside and walk unencumbered among all manner of men. And when I do, my name will be raised high on the pyramids of life. I will greet this day with love in my heart. And how will I confront each whom I meet? In only one way, in silence and to myself, I will say, I love you. Though spoken in silence, these words will shine in my eyes and wrinkle my brow, bring a smile to my lips and echo in my voice. And their hearts will be opened. And who is there that can say no to me when their heart feels my love? I will greet this day with love in my heart, and most of all, I will love myself. For when I do, I will zealously inspect all things which enter my body, my mind, my soul, and my heart. Never will I overindulge the requests of my flesh. Rather, I will cherish my body with cleanliness and moderation. Never will I allow my mind to be attracted to evil and despair. Rather, I will uplift it with the knowledge and the wisdom of the ages. Never will I allow my soul to become complacent and satisfied. Rather, I will feed it with moderation and prayer. Never will I allow my heart to become small and bitter. Rather, I will share it, and it will grow and warm the earth. I will greet this day with love in my heart. Henceforth, I will love all mankind. From this moment, all hate is let from my veins, for I have no time to hate. Only time to love. From this moment, I take the first step required to becoming a man among men. With love, I will increase my sales 100-fold and become a great salesman. If I have no other qualities, I can succeed with love alone. Without it, I will fail, though I possess all the knowledge and the skills of the world. I will greet this day with love, and I will succeed.
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1: Yo, conscience, I represent.

Hey, morning time to all the sun nights right now. Big up yourself. I know it's all about sunshine in the building right now. And guess what? It's a Friday, June the 12th. So big up on yourself. And a son, welcome to the, you know, the SMS show. We got Sunjat Noor in the building. Alright? So shout out to all my peeps on the 392-6217. That's 876-392-6217. Big up yourself. Brett, good morning. I want to say good morning. G-Step, Cherry, shout out to you. Lady K, Debbie from American Vogue Garden, big up yourself. Elijah Watson, shout out to you. You know, it's all about some, you know, some gospel right now. I have to give thanks. All right? Just want to keep it locked. I see Davine on my text line too. Also, good morning, Davine. Shout out to you.

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It's 5:30 here on Sud City 104.9 FM, so you got to keep it locked. We got more coming up for you, all right? Don't touch that dial.

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We'll see you there at the National Stadium. Jamaica,

0: pride. Bring the whole family, wear your school colors, and witness the passion of Prep Champs. 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
2: Mothers, you are your son's first teachers. You shape their values, their attitudes, and their understanding of right and wrong. I urge you.

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Show me a friend, and I'll tell you who you are.

And for the young ones who go to school, go to school and learn to read and write. It's not just physical badness going on, it's spiritual badness. And if you cannot see with two eyes, then how are you going to open your third eye?

All right, tonight. We ready for the smart or clueless? All right. Now, this question is a tricky question. You know what I mean? But shout out to my peeps on the WhatsApp line. And remember, text your answer to 876-392-6217. And the question goes like this. What is full of holes but still holds water? Very tricky question, isn't it? So here we are going again. What is full of holes but still holds water? Alright? I want you to listen again, you know. What is full of holes but still holds water? Come on, man. Easy peasy. Easy question. That. Question the easy. One of the easiest questions. Alright, I see Jojo, you got it correct. Joanne from Canada, you got it correct. You got it correct, sweetheart. Muriel from Boston, you got it correct also. Davine. Okay, that's not a question that easy, you know. Cherry got it correct too also. Davine from Barbican got it also correct. Yeah, man. Dwayne from Canada got it correct too also. Lady K, Brooklyn. Brook Valley, sorry, got it correct. Jimmy from Seaview, big up yourself. You also got it correct. Let me see if anybody on it live. Veron Fender got it correct. Yo, one of the easiest questions. Nobody shouldn't get this wrong. In a real life. G-Step, you also correct. Hey, shout out to Conductor Bulby. Got it locked in. And if you're just joining us, the question is, what is full of holes but still holds water? Yeah. You can text us on 876-392-6217. Good morning to Tanya from Belgium. You are also correct. You are correct, Tanya. Nobody else. Boss, shout out to you. You got it correct too also.

0: Hey, Debbie from Mercury Garden, you got it correct too also. All right, easy question. And the question was, what is full of O's but still holds water? I know the answer is a sponge. All right, so who? Shout out to who said sponge. You know, you are very, very, very correct. All right? So shout out to all my peeps who got it correct. Shout out to all my peeps who did not get it correct. I mean, everybody get it correct still. So big up on yourself. All right? Thanks for joining in for the Smarter Clueless. 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
0: All right, so nice. Let's get into some reggae music for you right now. Let's go.

Hey, Grand Rising to Lady Kim, got it locked right now, New York. Hey, Kim, you just a check-in. You're late for class, isn't it?

0: 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Now we got a minute for the break. We gotta keep it locked here on Sun City 104.9. Hey, we ain't going nowhere.
1: I love you, Father.
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1: All right, so we're back in the place. We're back in the place right now. So of course, you know, World Cup started, kick started yesterday, you understand? But yeah, we have Javin. Javin, morning. Yeah, go on, Javin. Thing all right?
2: Yeah.
1: You saw the World Cup games yesterday? Did you
2: saw it? I saw highlights.
1: Oh, you saw highlights? So they never watch it. Same thing. So the same thing. So the same thing when me I tell Raven, one morning, I tell Raven, say, oh, you say anytime it comes on to certain games, you're not go have, not if I say Jamaican, Caribbean people and all, not go look past certain, not go look in past certain games. You understand? If it's not Brazil, Argentina, France, Germany, England, if it's none of those teams, them care zero. You understand? Because I could have tell you, if it was Brazil playing yesterday, or any other four team or five team that I just called, everybody that watched the opening. So that means they didn't see the opening ceremony. He didn't saw that.
2: They played in South Africa, right?
1: South Africa.
2: No,
1: they played South Africa, but the game was in Mexico. Azteca.
2: Okay, yeah.
1: Yeah, Azteca. So may I try to show you? So, anyways, for the opening game,
2: I did see the opening because my girl, Afrobeats girl, Tyler, who did the national anthem.
1: Who?
2: Tyler did the national anthem for South Africa.
1: Oh, Tyler. Oh, all right. So
2: I saw that.
1: So what happened? So right. For the opening game, I think the referee was a little bit harsh, on the now how the game go. The first game went 2-0, so right, 2-0, Mexico yeah. Won 2-0. All right, so Mexico 2 and South Africa 0, as in 0, right?
2: Yeah.
1: So for that first game, 3 red card was issued. What do you think about that? Like, for the opening game, 3. It's like, no, what do you think?
2: What was the reasons for the red card?
1: Well, to be honest, the red cards, so, all right. 2 red cards could have oversee, to be honest. Could have been a yellow. But I think FIFA, I put on them foot on the officials them. And the rules of the game. And the red cards. You understand? It's like, they're taking this thing serious. So you can't out there on the field and tell yourself. If you even put all your mouth. If you have somebody in an altercation and you put your mouth over your, put your shirt over your mouth and say something to a player, you get a red card. You're gonna get a 1 week ban. That is how serious FIFA taking the thing right now. Alright? But tonight, tell me what you think about the 3 red cards. Tell me what you think about the 3 red cards that the ref issued yesterday in the first game. You understand? It was a good game. South Africa, I think. Man them too wild. Man them for calm down them game. Man them wild like Cersei, bro. We don't know. You said you didn't see the game, but you saw the highlights. What do you think of the highlights?
2: Based on the highlights I saw, I think it was a pretty fair match.
1: Pretty fair game.
2: South Africa did their best. Both teams did their best, but you know, Mexico came out to be the winner. I would say it's a good game.
1: It was a good game?
2: It was a good game.
1: Alright. So nice. What do you think about the first game and the officials giving 3 red cards in the first opening game? Korea. South Korea and Czech Republic.
2: Oh, Czech Republic.
1: So Czech Republic and Korea played. The winner was Korea, 2-1. Mm-hmm. Czech Republic, you know, scored, you know, get a goal.
2: Yeah.
1: So that game, see there. DJ Bling said tomorrow World Cup has start. Come back down to where me I try to tell you, say people don't give or care about any other team than the big teams then. You understand? So now you said me know what you think about the games yesterday, the opening game, the opening, the first 2 games of the World Cup. Let me know what you think about it. You don't know where they are. We'll get back to some music right now. You don't know. Shout out to Bubba Upsetter. Kim from New York. Christine, shout out to you right now. You know, she's saying good morning. Claudette from Central Village, shout out to you. Brett from Tampa, Florida, big ups to you also. And also shout out to my peeps on the TikTok Live. Right now, got it locked in here on Sun City 104 Point. Murrell, big up yourself from Boston, shout out to you one more time. But I think, don't you think that's too harsh? Yes, exactly. I mean, that I was saying that, Muriel. You understand? I don't see the game on, it's on TV. Yeah, I think the game is showing on TV, Jay. Because I didn't watch it. I watched it on an app, and I stream it to my TV. So I have a perfect looker app where we use and stream my games. So and it works very well. So I think it's showing on TV, on TV, Jay. Hey, Big Tree family, shout out to you in Marchman. Let me see. All right, DJ Bling. Hold on there, DJ Bling, DJ Blind. Oh, DJ Bling Blind. Him not say two side of 3 points. Well, I don't know. But the boss said tomorrow World Cup has started, so we'll see about that. All right, so tonight, you know, it's all about Sunjack Noor in the building right now. It's an SMS show. And, you know, officially, the game started yesterday, the World Cup. The big game start. You know, the big competition start yesterday. So I'm going to say what I'm going on for today in the two games coming up. And also, want to send shout out to all the spots that, you know, bringing the game live. You know what I mean? Today is all about Jet Li Cookout. And, you know, he'll be hosting the game, you know, at his spot today. One of the game, I should say. So you guys can roll out and see that one, all right? So big ups to Jet Li, you know, and the whole family. Cassava Peace Live. Alright? So we're gonna get to some music. Veran Foot, big up to you. Oh, the name of the app. Alright, I'm gonna share the name of the app. Veran Finn. And worry yourself. Alright? Alright, let's get back to some more music right now.

0: Also, the voice, Richie Stevens right there. Richie Stevens and, you know, Mud Carpet the Boss. You know, Britain family, shout out to you. But, you know, we're going for a break. So you got to keep it locked here on Sun City 104.9. 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
1: All right, tonight, so we're back. We're back right now here on Sun City 104. And guess what, man? We're going to take it to an international level. You know? But they have some World Cup song lineup to play. But, I mean, you know, waving flag on. I mean, what does I keep it steady? I was going to play some, you know, some World Cup songs, knowing that the World Cup started. Chemist, hey, shout out to you. I want to say good morning. Music filling the place. Hey, Chavel, shout out to you right now. Foodic, Cooper Zill, shout out to you. Sledge Connecticut, big up yourself. Hold on, the Danza Carudo. Fire Kirk, where's the I got on my? What's that on my WhatsApp line? Shout out. Boogie Down Records, Check Teen, hey, shout out to you. Puppy Tail Boss. Taking it up until 7 o'clock. Some international beats. Big up Sativa, the black one. Hey Sativa, big up yourself. Yo, me check my email a thousand times. Me not see it, you know. Where are you? Go ramp with the career. Sunshot, now we're in the building. Somebody got a smoke. The sun up on the radar and bust a look a rock right now. As well, yo, I got to turn up the juggling now. All right. Salicia, I want to say good morning to you.

Hey, you know we gotta put a little calypso in it. Yeah, we have to put a little calypso in this song. Yeah. You remember, you know, we gotta put a little calypso. The real good girl, oh. So Jah Nuri gotta put a little calypso in this juggling. This juggling is good. Yeah, I want to hear some calypso music. Walking.

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I'm Javina Clean. Coming up in our headlines, Leota Bradshaw to stand trial for the killing of Philip Paulwell's child and mother. Probe launched into suspected gun salute at Cops Nine Night, and cops link St. Elizabeth murder to St. Anne suicide. In regional news, Trinidad's RHA wage talks move to next stage. In international news, Tehran says nothing finalized after Trump claims deal to end Iran war. In sports, South Korea defeats Czech Republic 2-1. And in entertainment, Taylor Swift makes tearful 21-minute speech as she joins Songwriters Hall of Fame.

0: in Jamaica for Jamaicans. But Connection has never been just about the network. It's about the people behind every hello.
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1: And now the news in detail. We begin with local news. The murder case involving Leota Bradshaw took a new turn on Thursday after a disagreement between prosecutors and the defense over how the matter should proceed. Bradshaw, who is accused in the 2023 abduction and killing of Saraya Powell and her mother, Tashana Patterson, appeared before Chief Justice Brian Sykes after her attorneys sought an earlier hearing date. Director of Public Prosecutions Claudette Thompson stated that the prosecution intends to proceed to trial after the defense indicated a willingness to plead guilty to non-capital murder and seek a Newton hearing. The DPP's office has indicted Bradshaw on charges of capital murder and the disagreement over the facts and nature of the offense, which means the case is now expected to move forward a full trial. An investigation has been launched into reports of a prolonged gun salute during a nine-night ceremony held for late police constable Shanky Gordon at his home in Yewarton, St. Catherine. Senior Superintendent Hopton Nicholson confirmed that police are probing the incident after video circulating on social media appears to show sustained gunfire lasting nearly 15 minutes. The ceremony was held in honor of Gordon, who died in a motorcycle crash on June 1 and was attached to the St. Catherine North Operations Team of the Jamaica Constabulary Force. Authorities are now seeking to determine the circumstances surrounding the reported gun salute and whether any laws were breached. And finally, in local news, police investigators in St. Elizabeth, Manchester and St. Anne are probing a chain of events linking the murder of Cadicia McLeod to the suspected suicide of Maurice Fennell. According to police sources, Fennell had been identified as the main suspect in McLeod's abduction after investigators traced the vehicle she was reportedly seen entering in Mandeville on Tuesday. McLeod, a 40-year-old pharmacy technician, was later found dead in Pepper, St. Elizabeth. Authorities said Fennell, a licensed firearm holder, became a person of interest during the investigation. Initial reports incorrectly identified him as a member of the Jamaica Constabulary Force. However, Carlos Russell clarified that Fennell was employed as a loss prevention officer. Investigators are also examining reports that the pair had been involved in a turbulent relationship prior to the tragedy. In regional news in Trinidad and Tobago, Public Services Association President Felicia Thomas says negotiations for the Regional Health Authority workers have reached a key milestone, with the Ministry of Health completing the salary calculations needed to advance the process to the Chief Personnel Officer. In a release posted on Facebook yesterday, Thomas told the workers they had not been forgotten in ongoing wage talks and dismissed suggestions the PSA had neglected RHA employees. Addressing reports and commentary questioning the status of negotiations, Thomas said some of the reports appeared intended to stir conflict and create the false impression that the workers had been forgotten or excluded from the process. In international news, Iran has insisted that a final decision on an agreement to end the current conflict with the U.S. has not yet reached, despite President Trump again claiming a deal was likely to be signed imminently. Trump had declared the U.S. would strike Iran very hard again on Thursday, but later said he was canceling the strikes because negotiators had just made a great settlement with Iran. He told reporters it was subject to finalization of documents, which should get done over the next few days, and that there would probably be a signing ceremony in Europe. Iran's foreign ministry said reports of an agreement were speculative and nothing has been finalized. In sports, South Korea came from behind to defeat Czech Republic 2-1 as substitute Oh Hyun-goo scored the winning goal in the 80th minute of their World Cup opener. Sun Heung-min and company had dominated the game against the Czechs, who did not have a shot on target until their captain Ladislav Krejci rose to head home a long throw from Vladimir Kofal for the opening goal in the 59th minute. Meanwhile, former Tottenham forward Son captained his nation, had 5 of South Korea's 8 efforts in the first half, and his biggest chance was blocked by goalkeeper Matej Kovar shortly after the interval. And finally, in entertainment news, Taylor Swift became the youngest woman ever inducted into the Songwriters Hall of Fame and delivered an emotional 21-minute acceptance speech in New York. Fighting back tears, Swift thanked her family for relocating from Pennsylvania to Nashville to follow her dreams. She expressed deep gratitude to her parents and her brother for the sacrifice, saying their support made her success possible. The 36-year-old singer was introduced by acclaimed filmmaker Steven Spielberg, whom she described as a hero whose storytelling was greatly influenced her own creative work. And those were the stories making it in our morning news package, written and produced by the Sun City News Center. 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Unlock winnings with Digicel, better connected. Join us again for news, another news update at noon. I'm Javid McLean.
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The beat of the drum, the strumming of the bass guitar, the unison of the keyboard, the steadiness of the rhythm guitar, energy from the percussion, and the voice cementing the sound. This is reggae music. 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
2: 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You know, getting back into some music right now. Shout outs to Boogie Down Records. You know, this one is all courtesy Bug alongside Maxi Priest. You know, make a love again, yeah, man, in a real life. Bring back the love, you know what I mean? Bring back the connection with the people and love the reggae music. So big up Boogie Down Records, you know, for this one. Income. Remember all the love can connect with you, you know what I mean? Hey, music, Phil, big up yourself.

Also send a shout out to our Branchy Records. Hey, big up yourself in a branch. Mr. Dav Dav, gracias. Konnichiwa. Yeah, on top of the morning.

This year's World Cup will be played in 16 host cities, 11 in America, 3 in Mexico, and 2 in Canada. The 16 cities are Atlanta, Boston, Dallas, Houston, Kansas City, Los Angeles, Miami, New York, New Jersey, Philadelphia, San Francisco, and Seattle, Toronto and Vancouver in Canada, and Guadalajara, Mexico City, and Monterrey in Mexico. 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Income.

0: You know, it's the voice of the breeze representing for DJ Noor, the buddies. And right now representing for the beautiful ladies on this one, the spontaneous ladies. My gorgeous. Sing now and I'll be me good, girl, yeah. DJ Noor, girl, yeah.
1: Hey, out to the voice of Breeza.

Hey, Boogie Down Records, you know, it, oh, I get a story about this song. You know, I hear that song and play, man, I say, oh, I mean, yo, that song is tough, you know, and it's like, end up, I play the song and even know who sing the song. So it's actually Sequence that sing the song, right? So I play the song, was it day before yesterday? When was Reggae Wednesday? I played the song on Reggae Wednesday, you know. And it's like, you know, the whole team behind the whole rhythm juggling. It's like, yo, what go on? Because, they posted it. And it's like, trust me, I didn't know they have a whole juggling. You understand? Like, they have probably more than 10 songs on this rhythm. You know what I mean? So, you know, I have the juggling. I can't play all of the songs because, you know, we're coming up for the week. You know, what's on the menu is coming up. You know what I mean? So, it's like, you know, we're going to go the whole juggling for this rhythm, because this rhythm is a good rhythm. I love it, like literally just have a vibe, you know what I mean? But Sequence with this one, one view, so let's go.

The rhythm tough, man. You have Chuck Fender, Poor People Defender. You know, also on the rhythm, we got Sativa on the rhythm, also got Little Era on the rhythm. I'm not gonna premiere that rhythm, man. No, already said.

0: Hey, we're coming up for that break. A good thing a two phone may have. If you know, you know. Yo, so we're coming up for that break right now. Coming up next, you know, it's all about, you know, what's on the menu. So, you know, the city does breakfast, all right? So, Jack Doe here, Sun City 104.9. Let's take a break.
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1: 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As the message is in the music. 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

The beat of the drum, the strumming of the bass guitar, the unison of the keyboard, the steadiness of the rhythm guitar, energy from the percussion, and the voice cementing the sound. This is reggae music. The coming together of souls uniting the world in harmony and peace.

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Welcome back to the program again one more time. 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So I don't want to link them up. I'm going to go on for them. We're up on the menu, right? And we're going to go on the menu. All right, right now, Preferred Choice. They have peanut porridge, ackee and saltfish, steamed callaloo. They got stew chicken. They got okra and saltfish, sausage and bean, homestyle kidney omelette. They got scrambled eggs. They got, oh, sorry. They got, for the tea, they got Milo, mint, coffee, ginger. You know the thing, though. I know it's a Friday, so, you know what I mean? You just head on over to Preferred Choice Restaurant and get your breakfast. All right. How have our breakfast this morning? Of course, what the power menu? Chicken nuggets with vegetables. Chicken nuggets and vegetables. I mean, chicken nuggets are really hard to deal with. You understand? You know, you get the nuggets and it just, you know what I mean? I mean, but I think it's just what you prefer, what vegetable you prefer to have it with. Isn't it? So, you know, you get it with your chicken breast, yeah? Or you can use a chicken thigh, you understand? Put in your ingredients. I mean, you can consume that with some mashed potato, you know? You understand? Sweet potato. Yeah. I mean, that good. Yeah. Yeah, man. Yeah, man. Chicken nuggets and mashed sweet potato. I'm gonna go with that. And if you don't know, if you want to get vegetable with it, you know, it doesn't matter if you want to have it with some, you can dice up some carrot, you know, steam some broccoli, you know, cauliflower, anything at all, spinach, onion. You don't know a breakfast, so you don't know you have to get some vegetable in the system, breakfast style, something quick and fast. All right, so let me see what the Sunnites them are going with. No, shout out to Chris from Atlanta, Georgia right now. What is the boss saying? The boss have a nice cup of tea. Look like some callaloo with sausage. You know, this look like a pumpkin rice and beef. Big up yourself, my boss. One Chris, big up yourself. Boogie Down Records at the place, same shout out to you. Big Ed. You know, one Big Ed on the app. Big up yourself, Puppy Tail Boss. Shout out, what the breakfast then? When the breakfast not come in? How are we going? People in the send in the breakfast, because when Raven there and send in a whole heap of breakfast, and so no one Raven sit down on the plate. Send in the breakfast them. Davin, what are going? I don't have nothing this morning. Andrea, God bless Forbes. How are going? Shout out to Mr. Dav Dav. Big up yourself. Enough respect, my G. CP Chill Spot in Toronto. Shout out. Shout out. Alright.

Lexi from Michigan. 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She having a smoothie. She going the healthy way, a smoothie with half one ripe banana. Half a ripe banana. You know, she's going the healthy way. So shout out to Lexi from Michigan right now. Big ups to you. I go the healthy way. Amen. You understand? Davin, aka Dav Dav from Barbican. You know, she had some saltfish and with the breadfruit. I love breadfruit, someone. But anyways, big up yourself. Davin, you know, she's having saltfish and fried breadfruit. Yeah. Salt seafood provision. Must put it away. Come know Ali Patch good and listening. And every time I'm gonna come off of the radio, or my father for the radio, Ali Patch bone me out. I say, yo, what can you see me? So big up Ali Patch. So I'm gonna correct myself. Salt sea provision. And fried breadfruit. Davin, big up yourself. Shout out to you. Alright. Black Star, big up yourself. The man same feel for something sweet, yeah, man. So him got donut. You know what I mean? Make sure you still have some holy Yeah, man. The boss have him water. For lucky in with that, because you know the donut is sweet. Boss have 3 donut. Shell them 3 donut and just know, say, yeah. That's breakfast time. All right, tonight. That's it for What's on the Menu. And of course, What's on the Menu is sponsored by Preferred Choice Restaurant. Satisfy your taste buds. 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
1: All right, Sunites. The National Environment and Planning Agency, NEPA, is inviting Jamaicans to lace up their sneakers and support a worthy cause through its upcoming 3K run walk at Hope Gardens in Kingston on Sunday, June 14. The event, which forms part of the NEPA's 25th anniversary celebrations, is being held in support of the Holland Bay Crocodile Sanctuary and aims to raise awareness about environmental conservation while encouraging healthy lifestyles. Joining us now to tell us more about this initiative is Mrs. Angela Hamilton, Manager of Public Education and Corporate Communications at NEPA. Mrs. Hamilton, welcome to SMS. Good morning. How are you?
2: I am good. Thank you so much for having me.
1: All right. So this year's NEPA 3K Run Walk is being held to support, in support of the Holland Bay Crocodile Sanctuary. Why was the sanctuary chosen as the beneficiary of this event?
2: Okay. So that's a good question. You know, we have seen, you know, on social media, we have seen the videos of persons not really understanding, the importance and value of crocodiles to our environment. You know, crocodiles do have an important role to play in the balance of nature. And so at this point, they're threatened because of our actions. You know, we have been invading their space. We have been harming them without reason. And so we have been doing work with the Holland Bay Crocodile Sanctuary for years, since 2019, actually. And this 3K run walk is to be able to raise funds for the sanctuary to continue its work in the conservation and preservation of our American crocodile species.
1: All right, so the effort forms part of NEPA's 25th anniversary celebration. How does the run walk reflect NEPA's broader mission of promoting environmental awareness and sustainable development?
2: Okay, so, you know, NEPA's mandate is to manage and protect the natural and built environment. This is a mandate that we have been undertaking for the past 25 years. And we have recognized that it's not something that we can achieve on our own. We saw last year the devastation that we face as a result of Hurricane Melissa. And so we realized that environmental sustainability is not just a NEPA's responsibility. This, you know, rock, this island home is home to all of us. And so it is all of us' responsibility to take care of it. And we think that the run walk is a fun, healthy way to get Jamaicans involved and to partner with us and to be on board in terms of, you know, environmental protection and sustainability. So this event is, as you had mentioned, is one of our 25th anniversary activities. It is also an activity to mark National Environmental Awareness Week. And this is part of the awareness effort. You know, people will be enjoying nature. They will see the value of nature. They will get educational information to be able to understand better and to appreciate more the value of our environment and to our collective survival.
1: All right, now what can participants expect on event day, and how is NEPA encouraging families, schools, and corporate groups to get involved in the activity?
2: All right, so the run walk will start, it's on the 14th, so it's Sunday coming. Warm-up will start at 6:30. Persons would be able to participate in the run and the walk. We will be starting with the event at Hope Zoo. Hope Zoo is one of our partners. They're also part of, you know, helping participants to be able to appreciate, you know, our fauna, our various animals, our native species. So we will be starting there, and then persons will be able to proceed to the Hope Botanical Garden. So they will start at the Hope Zoo and proceed through the garden. And we're inviting all persons from all walks of life to be able to participate, young and old, nature lovers, not so much lovers of nature, people who are health conscious. It's a family filled event. And so far, the response has been good. We have had a number of sponsors, corporate sponsors, coming on board. Our main sponsor is Accelerate Energy. They are our platinum sponsor. Then we have Seprod Limited, that is also on board. 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You know, pardon me for mentioning all of these. As I said, you know, environmental conservation and sustainability is a collective responsibility. And so we are so delighted that persons have come to partner with us, Hope Zoo and Hope Royal Botanical Gardens, and our sponsors. What participants can expect is a fun-filled event. Some of our partners will be handing out, you know, their products and services, so that persons could be able to enjoy not just the run, but to be able to partake in some of the offerings of our sponsors. So that's what they can expect. They can expect a fun time. They can expect to enjoy nature. They can expect to get some good exercise in. They can expect some good camaraderie, and they can expect to learn a lot about our environment. We'll be having information along the way to be able to you know, encourage persons to appreciate the environment even more.
1: And finally, Mrs. Hamilton, looking beyond the run walk, what other initiatives can the public expect from NEPA as it marks 25 years of service and continues its efforts to protect Jamaica's natural resources?
2: Okay, so during the year, we have signature events, environmental signature events that we recognize. So National Environment Awareness Week is one such signature event. The next signature event coming up is our International Plastic Free Day. And so we have a number of signature events coming up, and these signature events will have a 25th anniversary flavor. In addition to which, we have a National Tree Planting Day, and one of our activities would be to undertake a tree planting initiative in Western Jamaica. As you know, that era of Jamaica was devastated by the hurricane, and so that's one of the initiatives that we are looking to undertake in observance of our 25th anniversary. We will be having an award ceremony later on down the year to honor our staff, long-serving members who, you know, have given wonderful service to the agency and to Jamaica in terms of protecting the environment. And so we'll be honoring them as well. So, you know, we are looking forward to, you know, just having a great celebration throughout the year. Oh, I should also remember last week we launched our Junior CEO for the Day program. And that is a new program where we would be and, you know, we recognize that to have Jamaicans on board, it's important that we start early. So that's the aim of the Junior CEO of the Day program, to have the idea of environmental sustainability inculcated in the minds of young Jamaicans from, you know, they're in schools So this year we'll be starting in the high school, but we'll be alternating each year between high school and primary school children.
1: Okay.
2: And students will be able to get mentored by NEPA's executive and NEPA's technical staff in environmental matters.
1: All right, then.
2: So you'll be hearing more about that, and hopefully we can come back and speak to you about our junior CEO
1: program. All right, Mrs. Hamilton, thank you so much for taking the time out to speak with us, and do enjoy the rest of your day. We'll see you on Sunday.
2: Yes, thank you. Alrighty.
1: All right. All right, Sunites, so that was Mrs. Angela Hamilton, Manager of Public Education and Corporate Communications at NEPA.
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7: 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Come on.

The beat of the drum, the strumming of the bass guitar, the unison of the keyboard, the steadiness of the rhythm guitar, energy from the percussion, and the voice cementing the sound. This is reggae music. The coming together of souls uniting the world in harmony and peace.

All right, so nice, welcome back. You know, it's all about a Friday here on Sun City 104.9 FM. And you know, it's a 12. Today's a 12 days gone out of the month. 12 days gone out of the month. Probably like 2 more weeks, and I don't know, we don't know that much by the time I run. But anyways, it's your health. It's time for It's Your Health. And we are looking at, you know, peas. You know, I have like probably 10 different type of peas. And there is a lot of health benefits comes along with peas. Peas are nutritional powerhouse packed with plant-based protein, dietary fiber, and essential vitamins like A, C, and K. They offer remarkable health benefits, including stabilizing blood sugar, promoting a healthy, They offer remarkable health benefits, including stabilizing blood sugar and promote a healthy weight. So if you want to take off weight, if you want to lose weight, someone come up, eat some peas. You understand? And the thing is about peas, Jamaicans love peas. Alright? You don't know, red pea soup, one of our favorite to go. Rice and peas and, you know, any kind of meat. You don't know, Jamaica thing that. Every Sunday. Not even every Sunday, every day. Right now, I feel like rice and peas should be Jamaica's national dish. Every day we eat peas. Every day we consume peas. I swear. Alright? So, eat some peas today. Get some peas in your system. Alright? And it's time for birthdays and anniversary shout-outs.

All right, so nice. Who's celebrating a birthday today? Let me know. All right, still shouting out to Lexi from Michigan. Got it locked in. All right, so we have, oh, nobody not celebrating a birthday today. Go on. We celebrating a birthday today. CP Chubb Spot, big up yourself, Tony G.

All right, this shout out is going to Lexi, you know, wishing her daughter, Alana. Hey, I don't want to spoil the party, but it's Alana. Yes, Alana. And, you know, mom is, you know, sending you a shout out right now. And I don't know if you're listening or if you're at school or whatever, but mom wants to tell you, big ups to you, and she's proud of you. You know, she's about to do her diploma, and you know, mommy proud of you. Big up yourself right there. And also we have happy birthday to my big sister Anika. I love you so much. Heart of love from Tracy. Big up yourself one more time. Anika, happy birthday. Big up yourself. Happy Earth Strong. Happy birthday to Petrina Fuller from Eltham. You know, coming from your bestie. Wishing her an amazing day. So Petrina, big up yourself. You know, coming from your best friend right there. Uh-huh. Music is life. Hey, big up yourself. Good morning to you. Grand Rising.

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So it's, oh, sorry. It's Elena. All right, big up yourself, Elena. 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All right, Elena. 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

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So now I have no more birthday shows. So we gotta get into back some music. Let's go.

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2: All right, Sunites. 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Good morning, Mr. Rayan. Welcome to Sun City Radio.
3: Good morning to you. The sun is shining.
2: Ah, yes, thank you, thank you. How are you doing this morning?
3: I am mighty fine.
2: Okay, great stuff, great stuff. So now, the Jamaica Festival Song Competition turns 60 this year. What is it that is special about the festival song that keeps audience coming back for more?
3: Okay, well, I'll just give you a little anecdote. The semifinals for this year's competition, that was at Louis Bennett Theatre, Garden Theatre, the evening. It was like a festival song show. Every seat was taken, everybody was there. So therefore, so just to say to you, that interest over the years of the rivalry, the good songs, and just people wanting to fight to hear that song that is going to be the song that they can dance to throw the independence period. Because remember now, you know, my words, you know, I want to say, or not when I say original, but the words, one of the things that I've used over the years is that the festival song, the winning song, is a metronome, is a pulse of independence. So everything coalesces around it. So therefore, all the events, the, you know, grand gala, you know, wherever you go, that is what the festival song is about. Yeah.
2: Okay. How would you describe the caliber of finalists this year?
3: Well, I must say the songs, you know, it was out of 185 songs, and then we came down to 33 for the semifinals. And there are 10 good, very, very, very good songs.
2: Okay. So
3: I expect the judges to have a headache, even more headache this year, because this year there are 10 excellent songs.
2: Wow, I could imagine how difficult I wouldn't want to be a judge.
3: And vary.
2: Okay. So with that said, will there be any other shows where we can see the finalists before the finals and the result show set for July 25?
3: Okay, I'm going to make certain I give you that information. I don't want to guess. I know that there will be a show in Montego Bay. I'm trying to make certain that I give you the exact date. There'll be a show. Yes, on the 19th, June the 19th, there'll be a show in Montego Bay at the UFC. You know, in Sam Sharp Square, Montego Bay,
2: right?
3: At the 19th, 3 p.m. And they're a popular place where there is never ever enough space for whenever that event is happening. The Bank of Jamaica launch our concert. That will be on Friday, June 26th, 12:30 p.m. Then you're going to have another show on July 11th. You know, that will be the presentation show at you know, and that will also be also on you know, at television in Jamaica. And then the final show, the grand final show, will be on Saturday, July 25th at Ronnie Williams Entertainment Center. And you know what happened? They won't be paying 1 cent. It will be free.
2: Wow. Hear that, Sonites? Free of cost.
3: It will be free, free, free.
2: All right. So repeat the dates again. You said the 19th of June in Montego Bay.
3: Let me give it a plug. Just one day before the best day in the year, my birthday. And then you have the Bank of Jamaica launch our concert on the 26th. That's 12:30. I can tell you something. People are always lining up for that one because it's always a nice vibe. Then we have the Saturday, July 11th. That will be the show where the television, they're getting the first chance to do the presentation show. And then the final show, the final, when you pick the song that everybody is going to be dancing to throughout. Not that they won't be dancing to the other songs, but the person who will be getting the privilege of being the winner will be Saturday, July 25, 8 o'clock, Ronnie Williams Entertainment Center. And I guarantee it is going to be a banger. It's going to be a wonderful. It's going to be awesome.
2: All right. So before you go, how can Jamaicans at home and abroad lend their support to the finalists and to the competition?
3: There is one support thing, but they can also there's going to be the possibility for them to go online and and like the songs, you know, so the regular things, you know, and you know, so that will be part of it, and just come out also wherever the show is, just come out and support it. You know, it is going to be all over social media. When you see the song, share it with your friends. You know, so we want the vibe. We want when people turn up into Ronnie Williams on Saturday, July 25, that everybody should be singing the 10 songs.
2: All right. And anything else you want to add before you go?
3: Just keep on Jamaica. Cultural Development Commission is doing an awesome job, and Jamaica continue supporting the culture, because you know, we live culture every day, and we should just continue supporting good music, you know.
2: All right, so nice. All right, thank you very much, Mr. Rayon, and we all hope to see you, because all roads leads to the final at Ronnie Williams Entertainment Center in Kingston on July 25 for the finals of the Festival Song Competition. You have a good day.
3: And this one is going to be a very special one.
2: All right. All right, then. Thank you for talking to us.
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2: All right, so nice. That was Chief Judge of the Festival Song Competition for JCDC, and he's also a four-time Festival Song Competition winner. That's Mr. Roy Rayon. Nor, over to you.
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5: Yo, I just want to give the users them a round of applause. Yeah, man, I know use you over the years, but it stopped now. Yeah, man, say, she know.
6: Yeah, man, over the years, I'm going to take a lot for granted, man. Yeah, man, I'm
7: taking a cut. Yes, tonight's taking up until 9.
6: You should come.
7: With the segment of Dancehall. Here we go. Yeah.

0: DJ Khaled. They ain't believing us. God did. Sun City Radio Jamaica did.
1: Yo, I just want to give the users them a round of applause. Yeah, man, I know use over the years, but it's stuck now. Yeah, man, say, share now.
2: Yeah, man, over the years, I'm going to take a love for granted, man. Yeah, man, I'm going to take a kindness, a weakness, them use ago, them use ago come. But I'm telling you this, I eat that, yeah?

0: Nor
1: clever, right?
0: You ever sit down and reflect? I wonder.
1: Hey,
0: the same place you grew up in, huh? Well, place change up.
1: For real.
0: And the G them you grew up with, so man, face change up.
1: Yeah.

0: man.
1: Hey, shout out to our Carla Williams, got a lock team from Washington State. Bug of vibes. Big up yourself, Carla. Hey, happy Friday.
0: They tell me rolling at no time. Wings probably need service to home on a fly.
1: Yeah, I'm taking up until 9.
0: Love charitize. Before care, nothing couldn't stop.
1: It's not gonna rough up the road, see you, man.

Hey, a lot of people, you know, I realize, you know, forget where them come from, you know. Like, a lot of people just, you know, some people that even look back from Jamaica, them fly out and, you know, them live a different life. But shout out to the people, they may never forget your roots, you understand? But Son Jack know where I come from, dumpling and butter days. You know, when the aisle done, me have to fry up like a fat. You know what I mean? So granny have to fry up fat to get the aisle. I don't know if you know them style, yo. Yo, them style are rough, bro. It's a toothpaste done and you have to get a little salt and put on the toothpaste. And brush your teeth and go on to school. Yeah, we'll never forget them days, eh. You know what I mean? 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

0: All right, tonight, you know, it's 9 a.m. already. Time run off here, man. All right, the time run off. What you don't know is all about some diamond is coming up next, you know, with the Hello Jamaica show. You know, it's all about Sun Diamond, you know. So I'm going to just keep it locked in, all right? And we will see you Monday. Monday again tonight, all right? Rewind Mondays. Big up yourself. Enough love, respect.
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0: Jamaica, the country, the people, the culture.
1: Yes, my people, it's that time. It's time for the Hello Jamaica show with myself, Sun Diamond, and all of our satellite hosts that help me host the show. Guys, oh boy, it's Friday, people. It's like every time I think about the days of the week, it's Friday again. And I'm just like, wasn't it just Monday? Like, I just remember last Friday. It is Friday. And you know, I'm excited because my team is playing tomorrow, Brazil. So I'm looking forward to that, my first Brazil game. But I did watch some games, so we'll talk about that a bit later. But let me see who is on the check-in. I'm thinking, what did I do yesterday? Yesterday, I did some editing, my content editing. What else did I do? I did cook. I'm trying to do the healthy eating because remember I told you that I tried the water diet and boy, we never get far with it at all. So I guess right now it's not a good time, but I will do it again soon. But yes, so just healthy eating and doing my content and everything World Cup. So let me see who is on the check-in. How was everyone's evening yesterday? Anybody do anything exciting? Anything to talk about? Any news you guys want to share with your lovely Sun host, Sun Diamond? How as my people, you guys ready for the weekend? As a big weekend in that because World Cup are starting. Oh boy, even though it did start yesterday. All right, so Claudette says, good morning, Sun Diamond. God, without you, we are nothing. Thank you for waking me up, Father God. Please protect us in Jesus' almighty name. Amen. One mama be, not two mama be, only one mama be. Yes, only one. You know, yesterday I was looking on the page because, you know, you get sometimes on TikTok, it shows you like posts that you did from the year before. And I posted it. It was one of our clashes. It was Beres Hammond versus Gregory Isaac. And I was just watching her dance. I wind up herself and I was like, look at that. It's just me one. And I took a picture in the studio yesterday and I was thinking, look, it's just me here now, boy. Holding the lantern, my people. All right, Jojo in Canada says, a very good morning to the Hello Jamaica team, Princess Sun Diamond, Engineer Stair, producer Queen Jojo Shanoya, and our Sunites. How are you all doing today? I pray that all is well. Happy Turn Up Friday. Love always, Jojo. Love you too, Jojo. Lexi, how are you, my love? She says, good morning, Diamond. Here early. Yes, I like that. So everybody turn up for class on time. Yes, Sledge says, morning, Sun Diamond. Midea, pon de check-in. Happy Friday, everyone. How was that Jamaican accent? Was that good, guys? Marvin says, good morning to my sweet voice, Diamond. Can you believe it's a weekend already? No, I cannot believe it, Marvin. I can't. It's crazy. Oh boy, but yeah, I'm just grateful that God's just given us another day. I just felt so grateful this morning, singing my gospel tunes and, you know, just sometimes you just feel the tune more than, you know, some days you really feel the tune. And today I was just so thankful and just so in love with my God. So big up our Minister of Information, Dwayne, big up Adrian Brain King, big up Claudette. No, I didn't want to say that. Black Beauty, big up yourself. Lesanne, Tika, Maxine, big up yourself. Music Phil, Divine, Chris in Atlanta, Puppetel Bar, Spoilers, David Bin Laden, Chubby Decor, CP Chill Spot, Book Mice, Carl, B from Boston, Winston from Kingston, all of my listeners, Jennifer, Boogie Down Records, your accent is great, mate. yes, that's from Boogie Down Records, yes. But guys, I've got a song for you, and we played this song before, but it's one of my favourites. This is the song that I was really into this morning, and I see that we didn't have an interview at 9:15, so I thought I can play this song because it is quite a long one. So I'm going to play this so we all can worship and just give thanks this morning. And then we're going to get into Travel JA. So Budra, please let in Tasha Cobbs Leonard for me. And she's going to be singing You Know My Name, my people.

Yes, my people, it's all about Travel JA. And for today, we're going to be talking about the FIFA World Cup because it's in America and you do have to travel there. Any excuse, eh? With the FIFA World Cup now underway and billions of fans around the globe tuning in, football isn't just about the matches. It's also about the culture, the food, and the unforgettable experiences that come with traveling to some of the world's most iconic destinations. This morning, we're taking a trip around the world and exploring some of the countries that every football fan should have on their bucket list. Yes, listen. Yesterday, I saw a post that said how many times each country have won the World Cup. And did you know in total it's only 8 countries in the world that's won the World Cup? I never knew that. I never knew it was only 8 countries. And I also looked up how many countries won the World Cup when they was actually hosting. And because somebody, TJ, in Olympic, said to me that how did we, Brazil, lose when we was hosting and lose so badly to Germany? So, yeah, and there's 6 countries that have won it when they've hosted it. So France won it. I know you guys remember that because that's when we was in the World Cup. In 1998, Uruguay won theirs when they hosted. Did Argentina won when they hosted? There was, who else was there? God, how can I forget that? Italy won one when they hosted, and there was someone, another 2 teams. I can't, it slipped my mind, but yes. Yeah, so there are teams that win because obviously, oh, England as well, 1966. Oh God, where football is at its highest, and you know where it all began, basically. Imagine they won it once and in 1966 when they hosted it. So when you host it, I guess if you have the home crowd and you know you're at home, you do, that energy can all come together and will you to win, you know. But a lot of countries don't win when they host as well, because obviously South Africa didn't win. But yes, and also I saw a post of, oh, I said that already, about how many times each team has won. And it's only 8 countries. And obviously my team, the best team, has won it the most.

0: have won it 5 times, let me add. So yes, we have won it the most. And then it was Italy, I think, was next. And then who else had won it? Argentina have won it twice, I think. Was it 3 times? Lada needs to pull up the post. Also, Germany have won it. Spain have won it once. Uruguay have won it twice or 3 times. I think it's twice. So, yeah, but my team, the most important team, have won it 5 times. Can you believe it? 5 times, my people. So, yes. So, they've won it 5 times, and famous for Rio is famous for Rio de Janeiro. So listen, imagine, God, I'm so upset that we didn't win it. Imagine big Brazil didn't win the World Cup when they're hosted. But still, that is a destination spot, definitely on a lot of people's bucket list for carnival. Because listen, I hear that they have one of the best carnivals in the world. And listen, when you see those women and when they start dance and shake and in their costumes, oh, because you know Brazilian girls, they say them Brazilian girls are in their bikinis, oh, they're so beautiful. It's like their bodies were just made to be like on Baywatch of bikini girls, because they're, oh God, they're so beautiful. So yeah, and they got beautiful beaches, and you know their football culture is on another level, you know. So but most countries, but Brazil, you know, listen, it's a big thing in Brazil to be a baller, and you know, and just the game of football is a big part of their culture in Brazil. So that's definitely one for people's bucket list. I know Argentina, I don't know if Argentina is on my bucket list to go, but obviously it's the home of Messi. It's known for Buenos Aires, I don't know if I'm saying that right. Steak, yes, I heard Argentina have the best steaks in the world. Tango and passionate supporters, yes. They're Messi fans, Maradona fans. Listen, I watched a documentary on Netflix about, was it about Maradona? And somebody else, another big Argentina player. And I'm telling you, listen, some countries take this football thing to another level. Like they worship the person. And when they do bad or they, oh gosh, it's just a lot of pressure on those players. But yes, a lot of countries like Brazil, Colombia, Argentina, a lot of countries, they have serious fans and I don't play with them. So they hosted it in 2026 when they lost. But they have a rich culture, rich history, and they've got that big monument, isn't it? The one that of Jesus, I think it is, that stands high in the sky in Brazil. And the food and yeah. Oh no, lad, God, I'm mixing it up, sorry. That is in Brazil, the statue, but we're talking about Argentina now. But yes, Argentina also have a rich culture, rich history, food and beautiful beaches as well. Now Spain, a lot of people are saying they think France or Spain's going to win the World Cup this year, but this tournament, but I don't know. Obviously I'm rooting for my team, but I know France are good. I know Spain is a good team. There's so many good teams in the World Cup, but France and Spain, Argentina, Brazil, it's some hot England, some hot teams. So Spain, you know, Madrid and Barcelona are dream destinations for football lovers, because you know people love Real Madrid. Where's PSG? Isn't PSG, I'm trying to think where PSG is based. There's AC Milan. There's so much teams in Europe that people want to go to. So I know there's a lot of destinations for the football lovers, but I know Madrid and Barcelona is the top destination for football lovers. They also have great food and historic architecture. Here we have Italy. Remember how Italy used to win the World Cup? No, I think they've won it like 4 times or 3 times at least. And they just can't make they're just not making the cut. I don't know what's happened to Italy. It's crazy to me. How can Italy not be in the World Cup so many times? I feel like this is like the 3rd one they've missed. Am I wrong, Minister of Information? Have they? And when's the, check for me, Shanoia, when's the last time Italy was in the World Cup? Because I feel like they've missed like 3 World Cups, if I can remember rightly. But they're famous for serious football fans, and you know, football in the culture is big as well. Art as well, fashion and their cuisine. You know, we all love pasta. Oh, PSG's in France. Shame. Well, I did say Europe, but yeah, okay, so 2014, so that would be 2014, 2018, that's one. 2022, that's two. 2026, that's three. Yeah, I'm correct. They've missed three World Cups. Italy, that used to be, always used to be Italy and Brazil in the semis or the finals a lot, because Italy was a big side. I don't know what happened, and their style of play was so good, but they've just not making the cut. I guess they're just not finding the players. I know there was a lot of politics, and at one stage a lot was going on in the country with the politics and politicians and stuff, but I don't know what's going on with them now, why they're not making it. So B from Boston says, yes, PSG is from France. Sotej says, Argentina is one of the most racist countries against blacks. Don't go there. I will never support them again. Wow. I heard that they can be very racist. I have heard that. But today, I don't know if I've seen any black Argentina players. I'm trying to think if I've seen Argentina players. Duane says, yes, it's the three World Cups they're missing. People always talk about Maradona, but they don't know Gabriel I think that's who I was talking about. There was another player that I've watched a documentary on, Batistuta, Minister of Information, is that how you say it, has scored more goals than him. Yes, I know there's a big next Argentinian player. So yeah, so Brazil have five titles, Germany have four titles, Italy have four titles, Argentina three, France two, Uruguay two, England one, Spain one. Yeah, that's it. So Brazil five, yeah, Italy three, Italy four, Germany four. So it's crazy. Yes, you pronounced it right the last time. Batistuta. Okay, who else have we got? We have, So yeah, my guys, it really is crazy how Italy has not been back in it. So let's get to, let me just, one other destination for football fans, because you see, we have a lot of German fans and Belgium fans in Jamaica, but a lot of people do support Germany. They are a good side as well. And who's got Germany? I was thinking, some team has got Germany for their first game, and I'm just like, oh, Curacao. I was thinking, boy, them poor things, they got big Germany. The first time they're in the World Cup, or, you know, for a long time, or I think it's the first time they're in it, and they got Germany for their first game. Boy, they even ease them in little. Oh, boy. I saw them dancing to soca music and rocking into the stadium for practice. I was like, watch them now. I have to big up my little fellow Caribbean players and team. So anyway, Germany is known for efficient transportation. Oh, doing it again. Efficient transportation and incredible football stadiums. But yes, but guys, yesterday the score. Wow. It was Mexico 2. South Africa, I don't know what they were doing. The red cards, three red cards in one game. No, sir. And then the South Korea scored two. Uruguay scored two, but one was disallowed because somebody was offside. But listen, the World Cup starts, it's warming up. But guys, we have to go for a break. But we will be back after this.
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2: Yes, we are back. We are back, my people. So yes, it's time for us to have an interview. And what we're going to be talking about is this Saturday, June 3rd, a new gaming and entertainment experience will officially come to Portmore with the launch of the Lucky Play Lottery Superstore at Paul Henderson Plaza, combining lottery games, sports betting, and exciting atmosphere under one roof. The concept promises to give customers a whole new way to watch, play and win. Joining us this morning to tell us about this more and this innovative venture and what patrons can expect is Stephen Miller, the Director of Marketing and Sales. Good morning to you, Mr. Miller. How are you this morning?
3: I'm very good, you know, very excited, Sun Diamond.
2: Yes, I can hear the excitement. Yes, you're excited. Listen, I have been excited since yesterday because, you know, the World Cup has started and I'm a big World Cup fan. So I'm excited for that. But I was like, oh, interested. This might be a spot that I can go to watch some of the games. So I'm interested to hear all about it. Stephen, you know, what exactly is opening in Portmore and why is it such a big deal?
3: Why, Sun Diamond, listen, I mean, I don't wrong you being just as excited as me. I mean, this is so much more than just a lottery store opening. Our fantastic team has completely transformed our Port Henderson Plaza location into what is now the Lucky Play and Island Bet Superstore. And as you said before, you know, it's a place where customers can play lottery games, play sports bets, watch live matches, relax with friends, in a completely new entertainment experience. I mean, it's really one of the first locations in Jamaica bringing all of those experiences together under one roof. And, you know, we're all excited to launch it just as the World Cup gets underway as well.
2: Yeah, listen, perfect timing for you to launch this venture and this
3: Absolutely.
2: Event and this place, because listen, this is a time when everybody is out and they want somewhere to watch the games, and a lot of times people are betting a lot on the games for who's going to score, who's going to win. So it's a perfect time for this. So what can customers visit the store?
3: Well, listen, customers can come in, they can play all our lottery or Lucky Play lottery games, including Big Pot, Scorcher, and Super 5. They can also play sports bets through Island Bet on football, horse racing, basketball, you name it. But beyond that, you know, we've created a comfortable viewing environment. I mean, we're talking about multiple large screens showing all live sports. We have a fully staffed bar, comfortable seating, and just a space where sports fans can gather, enjoy the atmosphere. We essentially have aimed for this to be a destination and not just a place to place a bet.
2: Exactly. I love that. So tell us, you know, why did you choose to launch now? Is it because of the World Cup, or is it just the time when everything was actually put in place for the store to open?
3: Well, you know, Sun Diamond, I think, you know, the stars just aligned, but I do believe that timing is everything. And, you know, with the NBA Finals underway, I mean, Jesus, what a game a couple nights ago. I mean, that was just unbelievable. The biggest comeback in NBA Finals history. We have the FIFA World Cup, which is obviously one of the biggest sporting events in the world. And football fans are already excited. We wanted to create a venue where people can come together, watch the match, enjoy the atmosphere, and just engage with both our lottery and sports betting products. Now, I mean, we expect tremendous energy throughout the tournament, and we wanted Portmore to have a home for that experience.
2: Wonderful. I love it, because I definitely need a home for my experience of watching the World Cup. So what can people expect on launch day?
3: Well, listen, I mean, launch day is nothing short of a launch party and a celebration. We're going to be live. We're going to have a live broadcast with the one and only Sun City. We gonna have Mr. Bada Bling on the ones and threes. Lots of giveaways, special promotions, prizes, just lots of excitement throughout the day. We have Oral Tracy, who is going to be on location, just ensuring that the vibes remain, you know, high. And, you know, we welcome customers to come and experience the store for themselves. Whether you're a football fan, a lottery player, a sports bettor, or just simply, you know, somebody looking for a place to watch the game with friends, there's something there for everyone.
2: Wonderful. It definitely sounds like that. So what time will the launch actually start tomorrow?
3: So officially it starts tomorrow, June 13th at 2 p.m. I encourage persons to come out. There's a very big World Cup match happening at 5 o'clock. So come out early. Come to our launch event at 2 p.m. pre-game with us. And just warm up. I mean, there are two things happening tomorrow, actually. There's a very big World Cup match. I think Brazil plays their first match at 5. And I think NBA Finals, the Knicks look to close it out tomorrow at 7:30. So, I mean, again, timing is everything. Encourage everybody to come out, enjoy, experience the store for themselves. And we'll be live at the outside broadcast with you guys between 2 p.m. and 5 p.m. tomorrow.
2: Wonderful, wonderful. 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
3: 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Lots of excitement. Can't wait.
2: Yes, and I can't wait. I'm excited as well. So, yeah, no, it's going to be a great, great day tomorrow. And what a way to launch the store with a Brazil-Morocco game. That's going to be a big game because a lot of people are saying that the World Cup now starts till tomorrow, isn't it? Because when Brazil play, then that's when the World Cup starts.
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2: Yeah, but listen, you don't want to upset some of them Argentina fans and France fans. But yes, a majority, I think, are Brazil fans. 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
2: Wonderful. And the location?
3: So tomorrow again we're going to be at the Port Henderson Plaza. It's shop 13, and this is in Portmore, St. Catherine. It's a place to be. All roads lead to Port Henderson Plaza tomorrow at 2 p.m.
2: Yes, all roads lead there. So wonderful, wonderful, wonderful. Okay, Mr. Miller, so take care. Have a wonderful day. I know your store launch is going to be a wonderful success. And obviously, as I said, I will see you there. I'm definitely going to be passing through to see, be a part of the launch and to probably watch the Brazil game there as well. So take care and I'll see you tomorrow.
3: All right. Thanks, Sandaima. Thanks for having me again.
2: All right, guys, so you heard it. That is a launch happening tomorrow. So it's a new gaming and entertainment experience that will officially come to Portmore tomorrow, June 13th, with their launch of the Lucky Play Lottery Superstore at Portmore. Port Henderson Plaza. So that's a Lucky Play Lottery Superstore. So yes, I might even buy 2 lottery tickets. You never know, I might get some good luck on that day. So make sure you guys go down there. So yes, so let me get back now to the World Cup talk. So people, yes, the game yesterday. 3 red cards, my people. 3 red cards. What do you think? Do you think all of those 3 red cards was justified? I don't think that they were. I think that the first one maybe, but the second and third is sort of questionable to me. But the last one, I don't think it warranted a red card. But imagine South Africa went down to 9 players because of red cards. 9 players. Boy, but still, you have to give it to them. You know, they didn't concede lots of goals, because to me, I would have took advantage of that. If I was Mexico, A, I want to get as much goals so that I know that I'm going through the group with a high score. It's not questionable. Other matches isn't going to test my position. So I would have really used that to my advantage. But I don't know, I guess they were just happy that they scored the 2. But I know that's the second game. But yes, the first game was all right. Mexico did go on with the team. You could tell that the energy in the stadium was electric and the fans was really pushing them, because even when they scored 1, you could see that the fans wanted more than 1 goal. It was like, that's not enough, because at one stage, I swear, I heard a little bit of booing. But the fans really did rally round and, you know, make beer noise, and you hear the little Mexican music. And boy, I saw enough posts on social media after people say that they were Mexican and they're from Africa. It was funny. But yeah, it was a good start. A good start, especially as one of the host countries. I think they had a good start to the World Cup yesterday. But South Africa, my African brothers. I saw that singer. Who's the name of the singer that sings that song, Water? What's her name again? Tyler. She was there. I saw her in the crowd watching the game. I don't know what happened to South Africa, boy. I don't know. And you can see after a while they were getting frustrated, because they was making stupid mistakes and, you know, licked the man, boxed the man in him fierce and all these things. Like, come on. You know, I was sorry for South Africa, but you know, they still got another 3 games to make it through. So what happens is the top 2 teams from each group, so there's 12 groups consisting of 4 countries, 4 teams, and each group, 2 of the top sides go through. So whoever's got the most goal scores and most points go through out of that group, and then the 8 best teams will go through as third place and winners to the second round. So boy, guys, to me, I think you just have to try and come out strong so you can secure your position. But a lot of the groups are kind of, to me, for some of the stronger teams, they're supposed to get through easy. But then, like, I think England's group, I think that their group is one of the challenging groups for England. I'm trying to think who's in England's group. In England's group, they've got, who have they got in their group again? Oh, Lordy. I've looked at all of this stuff, and now I'm just trying to remember from memory who is in England's group. But I know they got Croatia, Ghana, and another team. And Croatia, you know, guys, Croatia's a good team. Ghana's a good team as well. And they have one other team, but I'm not sure. I have to check who else is in the group. So can you check that for me, Shanoia? Who else is in England's group? I think the third, I can't remember the 4th team. But yeah, check that for me. All right, so then we had the game in the evening, which was South Korea versus the Czech Republic. And South Korea, listen, don't ramp with them Mandayana from Asia, them East Asians. Them can run, them have stamina, them have endurance, them Mandayana. Hey, when you play them, you have to have energy. And then you don't see that now they've introduced a water break. So in the middle of the first half and the middle of the second half, they get a water break. So they get to get little water. So that's something they've introduced. They've introduced quite a lot of new things. They got a body cam for the referee. So I want to know who's in their group for the World Cup. So just check, look that up for me. Yeah. a lot of things that they've introduced. Yeah, so the body cam on the referee is really good because you see the game from our next angle. It's good. I love that angle. And then also apparently he has like some thing attached to his arm that vibrates anytime somebody's like offside, because sometimes they said the linesman sometimes take too long to pull up their flag. So he's got a thing attached to him. There's so much things. Obviously, we know they've got the VAR because they've had that from before. They're not allowed to use their T-shirts to cover their mouths to speak. I did see some people covering their mouth with their hands. What else? There's, if you take too long to take a free kick or something, then the ball, I think, goes to the other team. There's a lot of new rules now, because they're trying to speed up the games and obviously get as much game time as possible. But I've heard that in Mexico, the heat and the altitude really is hard for players. It really tires them out very quickly. So some of them teams. So when you're playing against South Korea and Japan, they're minded that run. They just don't feel like running. I don't know where they get so much energy. I don't know what them eat. Because they got so much endurance and they just run fast and stamina with their little legs. Oh, boy. No, you're still not showing me what I want. It's because probably because you don't understand football. So you see, for World Cup, there's 12 groups of teams, and there's in each group there's 4 countries. So I wanted to know in the group that England is in, what other countries they're playing against. But that's okay. Our Minister of Information probably will find it for me. That's all right. I know you probably. Sorry, I'm putting that on you, and you probably don't even have a clue what I'm talking about. Shanoa is showing me the team players. She's showing me. All types of stuff. But yeah, listen, Shanoa, while you're here, you're going to learn a lot about the World Cup. But yeah, there's 12 groups. So basically the groups consist of all the teams playing. But there's group A, group B, group C, group D. So everyone's, you know, in a group of 4. And then when the 2 top teams go through to the next stage. So yeah, so I don't know. I think England is in group A, B, C, D, E. I think they're in E, because I remember, or E or F, they're in group F. So, but I know they're playing, they've got, in their group, they've got Ghana, because I'm looking forward to that England-Ghana match. They've got Croatia, and they've got another team. So that's what, is that Muriel sent it to me? Let me see. Okay. Is this it? Groups, this, I think that's the group set. Oh, okay, she's sending me the groups now. Where is it? So here's the groups. No, oh, is this the groups? So is this was at the schedule? Let me just click on it and see. Group full match. No, I think that's the schedule that you sent me. Yeah, so the schedule of the matches. I want to know who's in the group with England. What does it say? Croatia. Yeah, Croatia, Panama. So they've got Panama, Croatia and Ghana. So yeah, so Panama's the other team. Thank you though, Muriel. Yeah, so guys, South Korea played and they scored 2 and beat the Czechs. Because as I said, Czech Republic, they did score 2, you know. They got a net goal, but because one of the players was offside, or a couple of them were offside, the goal was disallowed. And when I said they got one player, he's 6'6". So imagine him with them South Korean Chinese man. No, sir. He was tall. I said, boy. But I guess, you know, I guess they use their height to their advantage because they can just get themselves in some little spaces. But one of the things with the South Korean team for me, and I find when I've been watching, and I think the Japan team and many teams, that some of them don't have goal scorers. So they can get in the box, but they can't finish. So that's one of the things, that because South Korea had a good few chances, but they just can't finish. So some of the teams, they might have, you know, a good players, but if you ain't got a striker or good strikers, then you're going to have issues. So you're just praying that one of them will go in, but that's why they didn't. They could have scored more, I think, really and truly, because they really did try, especially in the first half compared to the Czechs. But, you know, I saw it go. So today is, who is playing today? I know USA is playing Paraguay this evening. Where's the date? Can I see? Okay, so yeah, we've got, what does that say? Oh yeah, we'll make it bigger. Down. I want to go up. I want to go down. Why can't I go down? You see, when you go down, it makes it bigger. Go away. Okay, so Friday, June 12th, we have Canada. Okay, so basically the other two host nations are playing. So Canada versus Bosnia and Herzegovina. And then in the evening is USA versus Paraguay. So I've heard that there's going to be a big, big show before the USA game, because you know officially to them, the USA, listen, it's going to be a big thing in America, because they're going to, you know, touch the pitch, and it'll be their first World Cup game. And I know that the Americans that do follow soccer, as they call it, and football, are hoping that the USA can go far in a tournament. I don't know about winning. USA do have a good side over the years. They're not bad, and they've got better, and, you know, as the time's gone along, but I don't know about winning. But still, I think probably, I don't know, but USA, they've had some good sides in that, but not good enough to win, but good enough to get to, you know, get far. Canada versus Bosnia. I don't know about Bosnia and Herzegovina. I think maybe this is the first time that they're in playing, but I don't know about Bosnia versus Herzegovina. And Canada, I'm not even too sure about the Canada team, to be fair. But guys, you lot know about these teams and Paraguay. But Canada, I'm not too sure about. So yeah, I don't know. But it's still going to be good, because USA, and they're one of the hosts, and Canada as well is one of the hosts. So it should still be a good game today. So I'm trying to think what else happened. Boy, last night, you should have seen me and my cousin trying to find one way to watch this game. Streamers, can we get it on the TV? Can we get it on the laptop? Can we get... Listen, you should have saw. And you know what happened? I didn't even tell you. My cousin's in studio, but you'll hear about her later. That when I'm watching the streaming, why did the streaming cut off with two of the goals? I said, it just stopped. And then I just see people celebrating. I'm just like, what? I'm just like, what? What happened? And I'm like, oh, I missed the goal. And then the second goal, I said, no, why am I missing the goals? Why is it stopping at that point? So I missed the Czech goal, and I missed the second South Korea goal. And then something else happened, and I missed. Oh no, it went off totally altogether. I had to reload the page. I was like, nah, imagine if this happens in my big Brazil's playing. But the thing is, with the big games, I ain't going to be watching them at home. I'm going to go somewhere to watch it. But yeah, so I am so happy to... I am so happy that the World Cup has started, and I'm excited for tomorrow. So tonight I'm going to go and watch a game in Kingston, watch a USA game tonight. So that should be interesting, my people. So I'm going to watch a game, and then tonight, and then tomorrow we have my Brazil, so I definitely have to go somewhere to watch that game. I don't know if I'm going to catch the Canada game. No, not Canada, the ones in the morning. So tomorrow we have... Oh, Lord. Qatar versus Switzerland, Brazil versus Morocco, and Haiti will be playing their first game against Scotland at 9. So we have Qatar v Switzerland at 3 p.m. That's happening in Santa... I don't even know. That's a Santa Clara? No, no, Santa Cruz? I don't know. That's Santa Cruz. Anyway, and then at 6 p.m., the big bad game, Brazil versus Morocco, and then at 9 p.m. is Haiti versus Scotland. So, guys... We have to, you know, support our fellow Caribbean teams as well. So make sure you guys support Haiti as well, and watch the game. I'm not sure about Haiti. I've never seen them play before. So it'll be interesting. So I'm going to learn a lot about some of these teams that are playing in the World Cup for the first time. What's this? My Minister of Information is saying. Close this. Okay. Dwayne says, you might just find your husband and at one of those games. I might just. Chucky says, big up all the Sun City crew. Keep up the good work. And big up all of management staff at Avis Rent-A-Car. Is it? Blessings to each and everyone supporting their different teams. Yes, big up Chucky. Amir says, oh, please. Them now go nowhere, USA. They forgot them yard. Oh, boy. All right, guys. It's 10 o'clock. We're going to go for a big break. Go for a quick break, and then when we come back, it's all about Boss Moves JA.

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2: Yes, we are back. We are back, my people. We are back. So it's time for Boss Moves JA. My new feature. My new feature that I've introduced, where I want to highlight and celebrate Jamaican entrepreneurs and people that, you know, have businesses in the country. So we're turning our... Lord. So as we are looking at this, the feature, we're talking about people that turn their passion into purpose and building successful brands. This morning, we're featuring a woman who is helping Jamaicans look and feel their best. Qualified in London, England, and now based in Kingston, Jamaica, our guest is the owner and CEO of Radiant Aesthetics, a business that has, where's my page, Lord? A business that's been transforming lives and boosting confidence for more than 3 years. Through advanced and non-invasive aesthetic and wellness treatments, she has built a reputation for delivering personalized care while helping her clients embrace their natural beauty. So joining us this morning is the wonderful, beautiful Nicole Donahue Phillips. She's the owner and CEO of Radiant Aesthetics. Good morning and welcome to the Hello Jamaica Show.
3: Hello, good morning to everyone and all the listeners.
2: So yes, two English voices on the radio this morning. So first of all, you know, Nicole, tell us about the journey behind Radiant Aesthetics and what inspired you to start this business.
3: Oh, interesting question. Okay, so my background is clinical psychology. So I did counseling and helped a lot with people who struggled with drug and alcohol, mental health. So I've always been in the field of like caring and looking after people, and also in a sense of boosting confidence. During COVID, I had previously qualified in London, but during COVID is when I decided to make that full jump into just doing aesthetics, and that's when I started to inquire about bringing it over to England. So
2: bringing it over to Jamaica.
3: To Jamaica from England, yes. So I guess it was during COVID, it was a lot. And what I noticed is that people were still wanting to feel beautiful. Like there was a lot going on. People were down, low mood. So as I said, the one thing that people wanted to do was continue with the beauty regime. Even though obviously it was locked down, it wasn't possible, but this is what I was finding from what I was hearing. So I just thought about fully making that jump into still making people feel good, but just from the aesthetic side of thing. And that's when I decided to mainly redirect and make my focus with aesthetics, making people feel good through that way instead of through the counseling.
2: Yeah, wonderful. So I remember previously you had spoken on in terms of having skin products and skincare for black people. So just tell us your reason, not the reason, but why, you know, it was so important for you that there was products or care treatment specifically for black skin.
3: So, which is also a big reason why I came to Jamaica. So I found that coming out here, because obviously my family from Jamaica, so yeah. I'd be coming to Jamaica for a long time. But what I was finding is that people weren't having the treatments that are suited to them, especially being over in Jamaica. You don't have the access. And also as well, we tend to kind of follow trends and see what's on social media. And unfortunately, what is trending tends to be more for Caucasian skin, which means that certain ingredients in the products is actually damaging for us and our skin. So I've partnered with a dermatologist from London, and she specializes in products that are designed specifically for people of color. Also, when I was training, what I found happened is when I was doing a training, I turned up and the products that were there were only for Caucasian skin. So I wasn't able to do the treatment myself.
2: Oh, wow.
3: And I turned to them. I was just like, this isn't right. So like, for example, SPF, which is tinted, I can't put that on my skin because the tint isn't my skin complexion.
2: Yeah, your skin tone, yeah.
3: Also as well, the chemical peels that were being used would be too harsh and could actually cause pigmentation, hyperpigmentation. So what I then did is, actually with the support of them, did a lot of research, identified chemical peels specifically that are for people of color and won't do any damage and actually can lighten pigmentation instead of causing it.
2: So tell us, Radon Aesthetics specializes in non-invasive treatments. What exactly does that mean? Because I'm thinking, what does that mean that you just don't what invasive? I'm trying to think, what do you mean by that? What does that mean? And what are some of the services that, you know, you do?
3: Right, so what it means by non-invasive, so let's say, for example, someone was struggling with fat in areas that they don't want to have it.
2: Yeah.
3: The options you automatically think of is like liposuction. However, we will offer solutions that are fat dissolving injections. So you wouldn't have to be put under. You wouldn't have to go through the long process of the stress on your body after being put under, having the procedure. You could have injections. The only thing that I want to highlight at this point is, because people will think that, oh, it's just injections. So they expect like a click of the fingers, like, oh, I'm going to leave and I'm going to be like, ta-da, it's all done. I always have to tell people, although it's non-invasive, you still have to trust the process. Our body is still our body and everything takes time. So our skin cycle being 28 days, like, you still need to wait those 28 days to start to see results. With fat dissolving, when you're dissolving the fat, it's still gonna take the time, which is weeks, to actually dissolve. So that's the only thing that I like to highlight, that yes, we are non-invasive. So what it is that technically you can have your procedure and then go to work tomorrow. Whereas if you was doing lipo, you'd have to take a few weeks off. So that's why it's non-invasive.
2: Okay. All right. So tell us some of the services, because you have a wide range of services that you do. So if you could give us, you know, maybe anyway, I'm not going to give you a number, but yeah, tell us some of them.
3: So within facials, like things for the skin, I do polynucleotides, which is an injectable, skin boosters. For facial side, we do microneedling, which is our biggest treatment in Jamaica, chemical peels, and like face and neck lift through microcurrency, which is a new treatment, by the way. Everyone come and get it. We also do fat dissolving injections. We do IV drips, which also include like any booster shots. We do PRP, which is absolutely amazing. So that can help with hair loss. It can help with revitalizing skin, damaged tissue, muscles. So it's kind of like an all in all. And then we do obviously our Botox, which is great as well, and filler.
2: Oh, okay. So, and then within that, there's still lots of different treatments as well that you can get. Yeah, that's wonderful, wonderful. So, yeah, because
3: this is the thing. Sorry to stop you, but everyone is different. So it's not a one shoe fits all kind of thing. So you might come to me with a specific issue, and then I want to be able to offer you different treatments that are going to suit you.
2: And
3: so even exactly, so your package will look different to someone else that comes in, and also as well that may be wanting something slightly different. So that's the reason for that.
2: So when you spoke on the hair loss, I was thinking about the mandem because I know you help people with hairline hair loss, and also that I think people would be surprised to know that how much men you have as customers. So speak on that. Was that surprising to you?
3: It was so surprising to me. So originally when I started out, I wanted to test the you know, test Jamaica,
2: test the waters,
3: test the industry, how it is, what treatments people prefer, because obviously I've adapted my treatment list to what people want and need. So what I did was I came out and I started I did a pop-up medi spa for 1 month, then I came back out and did it for 3 months, and then I decided to
2: do it full-time.
3: But during those pop-ups, and I'm not even exaggerating, it was such a shock. Probably about 80%
2: wow
3: were males. Mm-mm. And I could not believe it. 80%. Obviously, now that I'm out here, that has I've still kept up the numbers of male clients coming in, but now I do see definitely more females. But I was astonished to see how many men were coming in. And also, yes, it's not only just for things that you would think aren't the typical masculine treatments. Men were coming in for Botox, etc., because also as well, Botox can help with so many different things. It can help if you sweat a lot, you know, there's different things. And then, but my number one treatment for the males is PRP,
2: which is
3: for the hair loss.
2: Okay. Yeah. So you do things like, do you do like under the eye, like the what's that bags under the eyes, and then what about the crow's things, that was it, crow's feet.
3: Yeah,
2: you do stuff.
3: So again, this is why there's different treatments, because someone will come in and they might be like, I need help in the eye area, but it will be different treatments to tackle different things.
2: Yeah.
3: So like, for example, if you have hollowness under the eye, that would be tear trough filler.
2: Okay.
3: If you have the crow's feet, which is the wrinkles, that would be Botox.
2: Oh.
3: If you have like crepey skin, hyperpigmentation, dark circles, that would be polynucleotides or PRP. Do you know what I mean? It's different.
2: Yeah, for everyone. Yeah. So tell me, what has the response been to aesthetics and to you in Jamaica? And have you seen the industry grow, or what's the industry like from when you first started till now?
3: Yeah, it's definitely growing. It definitely is. And I guess social media is helping with that, because people are seeing what's been available and been trending in like the Western countries like America and England. So it's definitely growing in sense of people. What I'm also finding and liking is the fact that now I have people coming to me, they're saying this is what I want, and they've already done like so much research, and they're telling me certain things about what they've already researched, which I love, because that's the whole point of the consultation. And then I want you to go away and like make your decision, do your extra research. So anyway, point is that it has grown. And initially when I was coming over here, I honestly didn't think that it would be an industry that would survive over here, because obviously I'm coming from London, and a lot of people, it was the days of like the Russian lips and things like that. I'm just like, no one ain't gonna want that in Jamaica. Well, one, you'll be surprised that yes, people do, but it's about adapting to the people and their needs.
2: Yeah.
3: So maybe people don't want lip filler, but they might want nose filler or under eye filler or jawline filler. Do you know what I mean?
2: Yeah,
3: so,
2: Or the what is it, worry lines on the forehead?
3: Yeah.
2: Yeah, as well. So stop that crinkling or those lines in the forehead. But there's so much things that you offer. So many people are seeking treatments to enhance their appearance. But, you know, confidence and wellness go hand in hand. So how important is it helping clients feel good on the inside as well on the outside for you?
3: Oh, I'm telling you, this is my number one. So when people come

0: that's not what I'm here to do. I'm here to enhance your natural beauty, which is why I also use as much of natural products as possible, and from Europe, because I know that they've had the extra testing. But back to what I was saying, that I think it's so important. So that's why in the consultation you ascertain, why do you want these things enhanced, or, you know, what, how long have you been thinking about it? Is it that they're just coming in and they're saying that it's one thing, or is it like this thing and this thing and this thing, and then, you know, because your clients stay with you and they return to you. So is it that 1 month you were saying that, oh, it's under my eyes, and now you're saying, oh, my nose is too big, or do you know what I mean?
1: So, you're mindful of those things.
0: Definitely, and mindful, and having, and obviously it's an advantage to having the clinical background. So we are able to, obviously it's not a full like counseling session or anything like that, but it's easier to identify certain things and support with that.
1: And I think as well that I wanted to just highlight that you were saying consultation. So you do consultations for every client, or is it just for some treatments?
0: So you will have a consultation for absolutely every single treatment, because a lot of the, not a lot, but yeah, there are some that are medical-based prescribed medication. So you need to have the consultation to find medical background, etc. The only thing that you might not need a full consultation first is like if it's a facial, but you would still have the full assessment and the discussion, which will happen prior to your treatment taking place. But everything else, I always like, if someone's making, also as well, like it's, they're not cheap treatment, so I want someone to come in, get all the information, go home, think about it. Is this something that you want to invest in? Research, have any questions, come back to me, you know, before making a decision if it is about something that's a big treatment.
1: And that's what I like with the treatments, that one, you've got a treatment for everyone, and obviously as you said, you tailor it to their needs. So if people just want facials, you know, you can get stuff like that done. But you also, what I love as well is that if there are people that wanted to do some sort of surgery, it can be done as an invasive procedure, you know, in terms of the Botox. So some people, maybe they would
0: non-invasive,
1: yeah. They might have a facelift, and maybe it's just that they've got bags under their eyes or something, and then you guys can deal with that. Exactly, I love that. But I'll tell you, I really was surprised to know how many men get these treatments. But then I thought about it, and I was like, you know what? People, men want to look young too, just like we want to stay young. We're trying every treatment for trying look young and stay young. Men want the same, because they I was about to say, because they want the young girls. But but they want to look young as well. So, you know, as a female entrepreneur, what challenges have you, you know, faced, and, you know, in regards to building your brand, and how did you overcome those, if you had any?
0: I mean, I feel like being a female business owner, you are always going to face some, you know, some difficulty. But I don't let it stop me. I'm not, there's no way that I'm going to let it stop me. I feel that it's about being confident, because also as well that it's becoming a lot better, but people aren't used to seeing females at head, you know. So it's kind of been more difficult to get my foot in to certain, like, you know, circles certain rooms. But I push myself in.
1: I'm sure you do. So what advice would you give to a woman who, you know, maybe thinking about starting their own business but afraid to take that first step?
0: Yeah, I think it starts with your self-belief and your self-confidence. As females, we tend to be more like, for example, you will be in a 9-to-5 and you're comfortable with that. Your salary is safe. We like to, men are more taking risks.
1: We like security.
0: We like security. We like to be safe. So that's where you start, that knowing no matter what, you are going to be good, no matter what. And also as well, you get out what you put in. So if you are willing and determined to give it your everything, there's no way that you can fail. There's no way. And also as well, what I like within Jamaica, that there are certain like groups of women supporting women. So if you can literally like events that happen and, you know, like circles that you can get into. And I've found that coming out here, there's been certain people that have really contributed to my success. And whether it's them being in the same field as me or just giving me information on how to set up a business in Jamaica, you know, it's tying to support networks.
1: Oh yes, and I love that, and I definitely believe that there is a lot of support for women business owners and just business owners, entrepreneurs as well within the country, and that's why we're doing this show, because I really want to support new entrepreneurs or entrepreneurs in the country, because I think that sometimes, you know, things like this go silent or they don't get those opportunities or the platforms, and I really feel it's important to give them that, because there's people doing big things in Jamaica, great things in Jamaica.
0: Gosh, there is.
1: Yes. So, you know, tell us what's next for Radiant Aesthetics and what can clients look forward to, you know, from Radiant Aesthetics in the future?
0: So I would like to grow. So I would like to, I think my next step that I'm looking into is I want to take on more staff.
1: Yeah.
0: I want to offer as well. I'm thinking about offering training, because I have a lot of people that reach out to me and ask about training. So that's next. But I always, I attend like the biggest aesthetics conferences in the world, and I do that annually. So when I go, I want to find out what's new, what's established, what I can bring to Jamaica that I know is not here. So every year I like to bring in a new treatment or two, or a new machine, new device, so I can offer it to the people.
1: Yes. Wonderful, wonderful, wonderful. So for people that are interested in getting some work done, man them, men, you want to bring back your youth, or, you know, just want some self-care and just look after yourself as well, because the IV drips, listen, this IV drip thing has become very popular, you know,
0: because it's so good.
1: Is
0: seriously.
1: It I need to experience it.
0: Yeah.
1: So what is it that you inject me with something, or I or I sit there and it's like you're giving blood, or I don't know, insulin, what is it like?
0: Yeah, so you do, you can have an injection, which is a booster, but you have an IV drip, which is intravenous. So it will go through the arm. So you know, like when you see in hospital, they got the drip hanging.
1: Yeah, on the
0: it's literally that.
1: Oh,
0: so
1: wow.
0: Depending on you and your circumstances, you can make your own cocktail. So this is what I'm saying with everything. It's always individual. So you have like a guideline, like let's say a multivitamin. We have like skin brightening, hair growth, but if you come to me and you're like, oh, my immunity is low, or oh, I want to boost in energy, there's certain vitamins and minerals that I can put into your fusion and give for you.
1: Oh wow.
0: So, yeah,
1: so how long does it take?
0: Everyone is different, but it can be anything from 25 to 45 minutes.
1: Oh, okay. Wow. And then when will I start to see the results?
0: So depending on what it is. So let's say for a vitamin, a multivitamin, which is to do with immunity and energy, you will feel within the next couple of hours up until a couple of weeks, like feeling,
1: I've got extra energy.
0: Yeah.
1: I definitely need to do that, because I see a lot of people are doing that now. So tell our listeners, if people are interested in where can they go to get this information and keep up with you and, you know, just find out everything Radiant Aesthetics and your treatments that you offer?
0: So I am on Facebook, I am on Instagram, I am on TikTok.
1: Yeah.
0: So just Radiant Aesthetics, it's the same for, so it's Radiant _ Aesthetics, and that's the same for Facebook, Instagram and TikTok. If you want to contact me via phone or via WhatsApp, you can do so on 491-6912. We can start with having a little informal discussion there, and then you can move forward with a consultation if that's something that you are interested in. But I try to do, as well as, you know, social media, I try to do some sort of like informative reels and, you know, stuff for people to actually gain knowledge from. So make sure you follow me. I also have a website where you can find out a bit more information, and also it ties to all of the social media and phone number. So the website, same thing, is Radiant Aesthetics Clinic, radiantaestheticsclinic.com.
1: Wonderful, wonderful. So yes, ladies and gentlemen, you hear, that was Nicole Donaher Phillips. She is the CEO and owner of Radiant Aesthetics, and yeah, the company is all about, you know, making everyone feel and look good about themselves. So I love it. I just love when people out there, it's like a way of serving, isn't it? You're serving others, yeah, making them happy, making them well, all types of stuff. So I love it. So make sure you check her out. She has some great treatments available, and at all prices as well. So guys, imagine that time has come where I have to leave you. Yes, I have to love you and leave you, but I will be back tomorrow. Not tomorrow, no, I won't. I will be what did you want to repeat, Jojo? The number. Okay,
0: it is 491-6912.
1: Okay, and it's 876 because Jojo's in Canada. So 876-491-6912. Yes, okay. So yeah, but yeah, Jojo, treatment's wonderful. I did a facial, and I tell you, my skin looked bright. I was like, NASA, this is actually good. So yeah, now she's got some great treatments, and I've seen some good results on people. But check out her page, her Instagram, and her website, because you will see a lot of people that's done treatments and see the difference in their skin and, you know, appearance. So it's definitely been tried and tested, and it works. All right, guys. So make sure.
0: Oh, look, I can see the calls and messages coming through. Oh, thank you, guys.
1: Wonderful. So have yourself a wonderful day, my people. Stay blessed, stay safe, and also remember to say grateful. So guys, make sure you stay tuned, because up next is Weed Seed.
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1: 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Weed Seed.

I thank you, Lord, that in Psalms 23, 6, it says, surely your goodness and your mercy would chase after me all the days of my life. Come on, if you're grateful that his goodness and his mercy never stop chasing you, never stop pursuing you. The Message translation says the very beauty and love of Jesus has pursued you. How many of y'all are grateful today that his beauty and his love has never stopped chasing you? Come on, one more time. If you are grateful for everything he's been, everything he said he would do, and that his promises are yes and amen today, give him another massive praise in here, Relentless Church.

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0: 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We'll see you there at the National Stadium. 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
3: 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All right, people, yours truly signing in. Good morning to everyone, locally and worldwide. I'll be your Sanjak until 3 o'clock. It's Digicel Turn Up Friday. Wanna have fun today, all right, people? Buenos dias to all my Spanish-speaking personnels on the lock. We're now getting in the KFC Big Deal and Big Bucket sponsored hour straight to 12 o'clock. All right, we also have an important being online. Yes, my people, you know, as Jamaica joins the global observance of World Blood Donor Day 2026 under the theme One Drop of Humanity, Give Blood, Save Lives. Attention is being placed on the importance of voluntary blood donation and the need to strengthen the country's blood supply. Hey, joining us this morning to discuss the upcoming National Blood Drive and the launch of the Lifesavers National Blood Donor Club is Mr. Igel Allen, who is online with us. He's the, you know, blood donor organizer. So, morning, you there? Greetings. Hello?
4: Yes, sir.
3: How are you?
4: I am well.
3: Yes. Good morning again, the whole world listening. What's up?
4: Good morning, Sun City family. I am here.
3: Every time.
4: Trying to collect that life-saving fluid.
3: Mm-hmm. Every time. All right, so World Blood Donor Day is being observed under the theme One Drop of Humanity, Give Blood, Save Lives. Why is this observance particularly significant for Jamaica this time?
4: Well, it's that it gives us an opportunity to sensitize and educate the public as to the blood donation situation here. It also gives us the opportunity to thank those donors and staff who have given yeoman service to the blood transfusion service. The situation is this: Jamaica meets only 50% of the demand for blood and its byproducts. Mm-hmm. So only half of what we need we actually get. Because WHO PAHO estimates that we need 2% of the population to donate once per year, so that we have sufficient units. That's somewhere between 56,000 and 60,000 units. Jamaica currently only collects 30,000 units.
3: Okay.
4: That means there are persons out there that are in need of transfusion that unfortunately are unable to get that transfusion. Mm-hmm. What does that mean? It means that surgeries are delayed. Persons are in hospital longer than they need to be, and person's situation may get a little worse or worse because there's the unavailability of blood, and there are no substitutes for blood or and its byproducts. We need blood from fellow humans to give to those in need, because blood is essential medicine prescribed in hospitals across Jamaica every day.
3: Okay, very good. Tell us about the new Lifesavers National Blood Donor Club and how Jamaicans can become involved.
4: So the Lifesavers Club is a group of persons who donate blood regularly, 3 or more times per year.
3: Okay.
4: Right? We recognize these persons for their contribution as well as encourage others to become a part of this Lifesavers Club. And as the name suggests, it is a club that saves lives.
3: every time. All right.
4: The person actually will be inducted
3: at
4: an award ceremony for World Blood Donor Day on Sunday.
3: Okay. All right. The National Blood Transfusion Service is hosting a major blood drive at Emancipation Park. What can members of the public expect, and who is being encouraged to participate?
4: Anyone between the age of 16 to 60 is encouraged to come out. It's going to be a party-like atmosphere, music, giveaways, food, and just a general good vibe and energy at Emancipation Park. We start at 9:30 on Saturday morning and go up until 5.
3: Okay.
4: So it's going to definitely be a vibe there at Emancipation Park on Saturday, and we have lots of giveaways for all our donors that come out.
3: Okay.
4: So music, food, donation, and people with good energy. And our partners include Grace, Wisinko, Chassie, Ramson, Jamaica National, the Ministry of Health will be there, and a host of other partners. Digicel will be there as well. So, good energy on Saturday. Lots of vibes and giveaways.
3: Okay. All right. Sounds great. So, for someone who has never donated blood before and may be hesitant, what message would you like to share with them? And where can they go to donate?
4: They can go to any one of our centers across Jamaica, or they can come out on Saturday to donate. Walk with a government-issued ID. Ensure that you get a good night's rest. Hydrate. Eat something wholesome. Come out. We will be there waiting so that others may live. Because remember, each donation can save up to 3 lives.
3: All right. Thank you so much, Igal. So you have social media for this initiative?
4: So it's One Blood Bank JA, so the numeral One Blood Bank JA on Instagram. Join us there and look out. We are on the mission to save lives. We just need 32,000 people to sign up for this mission. Once 32,000 persons donate twice per year, we have sufficient blood to help all those who are in need.
3: Okay.
4: Become part of the solution. But there are a lot of persons who complain that we don't have sufficient, but the fact is, we can't make substitutes. We need persons to donate. If these persons are not donating, we won't have blood.
3: Mm-hmm.
4: Come out, donate, so we can have sufficient blood to help the mothers, the children, and the men in need.
3: Okay. Thank you so much, Igal. You know.
4: You are welcome, sir. And thank you to your listeners as well.
3: Yes.
4: I look forward to seeing them on Saturday.
3: Mm-hmm.
4: Or, if not on Saturday, at our centers right across Jamaica.
3: Mm-hmm. Well, I tell you, definitely, I'll be there Saturday, you know. Support, sure. So.
4: I look forward to that support. Thank you again.
3: Yes. All right. So enjoy the rest of the day, Igal, and thank you so much for the info.
4: You are welcome, sir.
3: All right. Bless up. All right, people. So great things happening here. Hats off to Igal Allen. Very important move. Of course, you know, he's the blood donor organizer. So people, this Saturday, Emancipation Park. 18 minutes past 11 o'clock, we're in the KFC. Big deal and Big Bucket sponsored hour. Yes, the hour 11 a.m. to 12 p.m. is brought to you by the KFC Big Deal and Big Bucket. 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

0: Hey, we're in the sisters feature. You just heard from Tess and Chin. Now it's Celine. Set me free from my jail. See what I'm saying? Set me free. 6 minutes before 11:30, we're in the KFC. The big deal and big bucket sponsored hour, yeah?
1: You're the giver of salvation. 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
0: Remember, this Saturday, y'all should be at Emancipation Park. Or give blood, don't it? It's all about the World Blood Donor Day. It's Saturday.

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The whistle has gone. Supreme Sunday plays the ball to Rewind Monday. Rewind Monday taps the ball to Current Tuesday. Current Tuesday dribble. He labs it over to Reggae Wednesday. Reggae Wednesday dribble. Left to the right. Left one for dead. Lovers turns and receives the pass. He chesses it. He brings it down on the flank. Passes it to Turn Up Friday, who turns it up. He turns up the knob on this game. It's Turn Up Friday. Turn Up Friday passes it to Scorching Saturday. Oh my word! What a goal! What a goal! It's a scorcher! Oh my word! It's Radio with a difference. 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

0: Welcome back, my people. You're surely in the building. Good morning to everyone locally and worldwide. We're still in the KFC. Big deal and a big bucket sponsored hour. The hour 11 a.m. to 12 p.m. is brought to you by the KFC. Big deal and big bucket. Get your big deal or big bucket for the big match and cheer on your team this summer. KFC, it's finger looking good. Well, people, as promised, we got a super talented female live in studio. Yes. Of course, joining us today, it's roots reggae artist Lamora Dillon, popular known among her fans as Hope Vocals. She describes herself as a natural maroon queen whose inspiration comes from various musical icons like reggae legend Garnet Silk, soul icon Luther Vandross, and jazz great Nina Simone. These icons helped create her unique musical style, you know, a blend of roots reggae, soul, and cultural storytelling. Her breakthrough came through a performance on the popular Hill and Gully Rhythm, you know, all courtesy of the genius. Hope Vocals see herself as more than simply an entertainer, and she describes herself as a cultural messenger. Her mission is to educate, uplift, and inspire through music while preserving the traditions of the Windward Maroons for future generations. With that being said, today she is promoting her two new singles, Warrior and God Simon. And guess what, my Jamaican people and people of the world, she's live in studio, very beautiful and young. What's up?
1: Hello, hello. Thanks for having me.
0: Mm-hmm. You like my intro?
1: Yes, yeah. It was lovely. All right. It was exceptional.
0: Yes, I have to tell the world. All right, tell us, what was your childhood like and how did it influence you to pursue music?
1: My childhood revolved around my culture. I grew up performing with my group, the Grand Nanny Cultural Group. Mm-hmm. I was aided, you know, helped to curate my gifts.
0: Okay.
1: You know, given to me by God and the ancestors. Mm-hmm. My brother, my grandfather, Major Charles Yerans.
0: Yeah.
1: You know, we
0: that's
1: sing.
0: That's your grandfather?
1: That's my grandfather. He passed away a few years ago. Mm-hmm. He was recognized by Smithsonian. Mm-hmm. So I grew up very culturally involved, and that shaped me into the artist that I am and the person that I am today.
0: Okay, great. Walk us through that period in your life where you were performing globally as the lead singer of Granny Nanny Cultural Group at just 10 years old. Talk to us about that.
1: I was very young. Mm-hmm. It was very exciting to tour with my group and to know that I am preserving the culture, and every day you go out and perform, you're getting a new supporter and you're educating someone else. So mm-hmm. It was a great feeling, and the group is still active.
0: Yes.
1: Even though a lot of the members live overseas now. Mm-hmm. But we are still open to get together if needs be.
0: Okay, all right. Sounds mm-hmm. great. Sounds great. So your performance on the Hill and Gully Rhythm mm-hmm. went viral with over a million views.
1: Yes.
0: And was even recognized by the creator himself, the genius.
1: Mm-hmm.
0: What was that moment like for you? Imagine it.
1: It was surreal. You know, I'm still in this belief, you know, that all this happened. I was just having fun.
0: Mm-hmm.
1: And I was in my kitchen preparing breakfast, and I heard the rhythm. I felt drawn to the rhythm because, you know, it's very cultural.
0: Mm-hmm.
1: With the mentor vibe, and I infused the Kamanti and the Kumina elements mm-hmm. into one, because before this, prior to this exposure, I was known for my creative covers. Mm-hmm. You know, the earlier supporters may know me from the Massacre White's rendition and the Alkaline Cartel. I was known for you know, turning dancehall songs into an R&B vibe. Mm-hmm. Yeah, I should say. So it was a good feeling to get this newfound exposure, being there with the genius in the studio, you mm-hmm. know, sharing the space with other creatives and being out there for preserving my culture. So it felt great.
0: What do you mean? All right, so you have two recent singles, Warrior and God's Timing. Tell us, what was the inspiration behind them and how did you bring them to life?
1: Okay, I'll start with God's Timing. I wrote God's Timing in a time when I needed some motivation. I just lost my dad and I didn't want my songs to have negative messages. I wanted people to know that, you know, they have to keep pushing forward and wait on your turn, you know, trust God's timing and don't be jealous of someone else's opportunity or someone else's time. Your time will come when it's supposed to. So keep putting in the work and trust Father God and keep going forward. As for Warrior, you know, stay resilient. Keep strong, keep pushing on. And I infuse my maroon heritage, you know, inside that song, Warrior. Sound the abeng, let the message
0: sound
1: be heard.
0: Sound the abeng.
1: Right.
0: You see the abeng when that sound?
1: Problem.
0: Problem, listen.
1: Yes.
0: All right. So, you know, we have the tracks right here. We're going to feature them so the world can hear your talent. See? We got one. It's called Warrior.
1: Right.
0: So you want to play that one first or you want to play God's Timing? You'll be the selector today.
1: Either one is fine. Surprise
0: you. All right. God's Timing. I know I got first.
1: Always.
0: So people, we got live in studio. Very talented female. May I tell you, she can't fail. She goes by the name of Hope Vocals. Zine. Yeah. Listen to this song from her, God's Timing.
2: Just

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Easy. 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Her name is Hope Vocals. Love this song. One more.

0: I tell you, your time is very near. I wonder if Jamaica here. Hope Vocals live in studio. I'm loving her vibe, people. She's so humble. She's so beautiful. You know, she got this little flower in her hair. Trust me, no one cry tear. Listen, my people, go follow up with Hope Vocals. So this song is out, right? Talk to it.
1: It's not out as yet. It's unreleased, but it's coming soon. This month, under the label Symphony B Records, my manager and I will be doing great things. So look out. Stay tuned.
0: I heard in the lyrics he said something about mother of Arnett. Is this Arnett Gardens?
1: You know. So the part that you're saying...
0: Mama
1: get madder than a Arnett when Mrs. said so Arnett with bees, you know?
0: So it's a simile.
1: Arnett, you know, you get impatient when your time, when you feel as if your time isn't near.
0: So you're metaphorically inclined.
1: I guess so.
0: You write your songs?
1: Yes, I do.
0: Nice. People, trust me, Hope Vocals in studio. We're going to play Warrior now.
1: All right.
0: Who's the producer for Warrior?
1: Ralston Barrett, Symphony B Records. These two songs.
0: He's the one outside?
1: Yes, that is my publicist, my producer, my manager. Big up, Rallo.
0: Okay, all right. So full these package.
1: These two songs will be released under Symphony B Records label soon.
0: All right, sounds great. People, we got live in studio. I mean... She's going to make a scene. She's beautiful. She sounds immaculate. So I want y'all to go stream her music. And, you know, she's keeping the maroon culture alive. And, you know, hats off, enough respect to that. We're going to play this one now. It's called Warrior. Listen now, people.

Tony Abeng. What a thing. Jamaica is serious. Trust me. I'm really loving your vibe, Miss Hope Vocals. One more time for this one.

0: Alright. So after we sound the Abeg now, Hope vocals. How are we going?
1: Holy heap of things.
0: See? What's the place again in St. Elizabeth? Compound Town or something?
1: So, Jamaica has four main Maroon settlements. Mm-hmm. Five now, you know, Flagstaff is actively, you know, building back their culture. Mm-hmm. But I'm from Portland, Moortown, Portland, to be specific, the Windward Maroons. So, our compound is the Leeward. Oh. I'm from the Windward.
0: People, I wonder if I learn like myself. Listen to me. All right, so your music blends authentic Windward Maroon traditions with contemporary reggae music. Mm-hmm. Why do you think it's important to preserve Maroon culture, especially through music?
1: If we don't know where we are coming from, mm-hmm. we can't know where we are going. It's essential for us to know our history. Mm-hmm. So that we can preserve it and we can treat it with more respect going forward. Mm-hmm. Yes, so I intend to use my music to educate others, you know, going forward.
0: Mm-hmm. And the Almighty would bless you, you know?
1: Yes.
0: And the ancestors with you.
1: Definitely, they are with me.
0: A lot. Mm-hmm. Why me a bigger little, you know? That's my ancestors.
1: They might follow your man. They might follow you.
0: Yeah. All right, so are you working on any other projects, and who are the artists you would love to collaborate with?
1: So, yes, we have more projects coming soon. Mm-hmm. My team and I were actively working every day. So, you know, we are working to create a long-lasting career, mm-hmm. you know, not just a moment. Mm-hmm. And I won't name names now, but I do have some artists in mind that I would love to work with, but I'm working with the flow because I'm still building my image and everything as an artist. Mm-hmm. So as time goes by, we will see the vibe with whoever and go from there.
0: Okay, all right, sounds great. Mm-hmm. Where can the listeners hear more of your music? Let's discuss social media.
1: YouTube is Hope Vocals Official. Instagram is Hope_Vocals_. Same for TikTok.
0: Mm-hmm. Listen to me. Chus, it's an honor right now, you know, to conduct this interview.
1: And thank you so much for having me.
0: You're a superstar.
1: Thank you.
0: Remember me when you reach far.
1: Can't forget your man.
0: All right. That's it. Right. So, well, I'm here. I'm going to, you know, continue to play the music for you. Mm-hmm. Yeah, and give you the support. People, I want you to do so as well.
1: And I appreciate everyone that has been supporting, you know, the movement so far. Because it's not just music, it's a movement. I appreciate Sun City and every other radio station that has been supporting everybody, you know, my team, you know, my strong family support system.
0: Nice.
1: Yes, it's appreciated.
0: And big up Nats Boss from Jarrett Lane. She's loving
1: Nats
0: the vibes.
1: Nats Boss, so big up yourself.
0: And big up Mountain View.
1: I appreciate you, Mountain View. Bless
0: every
1: up.
0: Every time. All right, so people, we got live in studio, Hope Vocals passing through. My dear, just keep consistent and I wish you all the best for your musical career.
1: Will do. Thank you.
0: On your journey. So, you know, before you leave, I want you to leave me and my listeners with something positive from the artist, Hope Vocals.
1: No problem. You want me to sing a cappella?
0: Me say, tell every fella. You can, anything you want to do, you can sing, you can tell anything.
1: Okay. Well, I will just say a few words. Yeah. I want everyone to know that you are loved by God. You know, just continue to push yourself. You know, even when you're feeling down, just continue to do what you can. Celebrate small moments in your life. Mm-hmm. Appreciate life. Live in the moment. You know, live in the now. Mm-hmm. And be patient and work for what you want.
0: Every time. People. Some powerful words from the artist, Hope Vocals passing through studio. Go follow, you know, with her music. And you know, she's all over TikTok. Yeah.
1: Barely.
0: Yeah, please not. All right, so take care of yourself.
1: And thank you again for having me.
0: Mm-hmm. All right, there. People, Hope Vocals passing through. We're going to go for quiet time. And then the news. See? So keep it locked. Digicel turn up Friday. And you know, we're getting out of the KFC Big Deal and Big Bucket sponsored hour. 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Zin, so keep it locked.
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I am Jodian Beckford. Coming up in our headlines in local news, the fire destroys business and home in Westmoreland. ISAP Buchanan calls for Delroy Chuck to clarify human rights comments. And $123 million water upgrade to benefit 5,000 Manchester residents. In regional news, BVI to remove visa requirement for work permit holders. And in international, anti-migrant violence spreads fear across South Africa. And in sports, Shante Foreman wins NCAA long jump silver. And in entertainment, top 10 festival songs release ahead of independence celebrations. Those were the headlines, but do stay with us for the news in detail.

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And now the news in detail. We begin with local news. A business establishment and an adjoining house were destroyed by fire in the Big Bridge area of Westmoreland and on Thursday. According to the Jamaica Fire Brigade, two units from the Savannah Lamar Fire Station responded to the scene. The operator of the variety store, identified only as Sharon, said the fire started in the section between a stove and refrigerator and spread rapidly. Despite efforts by family members and neighbors to extinguish the flames, nothing was saved. No fatalities were reported, although minor injuries were sustained. Fire investigators are still trying to determine the cause of the blaze. More in our local news. Opposition spokesperson on youth and human rights, Isaac Buchanan, is calling on Justice Minister Delroy Chuck to retract or clarify remarks suggesting that Jamaica does not have a human rights problem. In a statement issued this morning, Buchanan argued that the comments do not reflect the realities facing many Jamaicans and said the Office of the Public Defender does not prosecute human rights breaches as implied by the minister. Buchanan pointed to concerns over police-related deaths and alleged constitutional violations, saying the government must acknowledge and address human rights challenges rather than dismiss them. He said respect for the Constitution's demands honesty and accountability from public officials. Finally, in local news. More than 5,000 residents in Manchester are expected to benefit from a $123.8 million water infrastructure project commissioned by the government. The National Water Commission's Houghton Road to Waltham Road pipeline project, undertaken under the Greater Mandeville Water Supply Improvement Program, is aimed at improving water reliability and operational efficiency in several communities. Speaking at the commissioning ceremony, Water Minister Matthew Samuda said the project is part of the government's continued investment in modernizing the country's water infrastructure. Communities set to benefit include Houghton, Waltham, Perth, and Bromfield Street and May Day. That's it for local news. Up next is regional news.

It's now time for our regional news. The British Virgin Islands is set to remove visa requirements for work permit holders as part of efforts to boost economic growth and make it easier for businesses to fill vacancies. Premier Dr. Natalie Whitley made the announcement during his 2026 State of the Terror address, saying the change will provide relief to employers struggling to onboard workers quickly. According to Whitley, the move forms part of wider reforms aimed at improving the investment climate and strengthening the labor market. The government has also introduced digital improvements to work permit processing and expanded workplace rights education. That's it for regional news. Up next is international news.

In our international news, anti-migrant violence in South Africa is leaving not only foreign nationals, but some South Africans living in fear as tensions continue to rise. Recent unrest in the coastal town of Mossel Bay has left two Mozambicans dead and dozens of homes destroyed. Hundreds of migrants from Mozambique, Malawi, and Zimbabwe have sought shelter or returned home, while some South Africans say they have also been threatened because of their ethnic background. The violence comes amid growing anti-immigration protests and calls for undocumented foreigners to leave the country by the end of June. That's it for international news. Up next is our midday sports report.

It's now time for the midday sports report. Jamaica's Shante Foreman produced a personal best performance to finish second in the women's long jump on day two of the NCAA Division I Outdoor Championships in Oregon. Competing for Clemson University, Foreman leaped 6.69 meters to claim the silver medal, surpassing her previous outdoor best of 6.47 meters. The mark is also the 10th best jump ever by a Jamaican woman. Foreman, who will compete in the triple jump on Saturday, enters the event as one of the favorites for the title. The St. Thomas native closed out her NCAA long jump career with a podium finish. That's it for Midday News. Up next is Entertainment News. Hold on.

0: It's now time for your entertainment news. The 10 finalists in the 2026 Jamaica Festival Song Competitions are being officially released today, giving Jamaicans at home and abroad the chance to hear the entries competing to become this year's festival anthem. Minister of Culture, Gender, Entertainment and Sport Olivia Grange is encouraging the public to listen to the songs and support the artists as Jamaica marks the 60th anniversary of the Festival Song Competition. The winning song will provide the soundtrack for the nation's independence celebrations and continue a tradition that has showcased Jamaican culture and creativity for six decades. And those are the stories making it in our midday news package, written and produced by the Sun City News Center. It's now time for the BOJ trading rates. As of Friday, June 12, 2026, the U.S. dollars is being bought at $157.30 and sold for $158.78. The Canadian dollar is trading at $113.15 for buying and being sold at $115.51. Meanwhile, the British pound is being bought at $206.41 and sold for $214.84. The euro is buying at $186.10 and selling for $187.38. I am Jordan Beckford. 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

0: welcome to another exciting matchup at the World Football Championship. It's the finals where World Radio United goes up against Sun City 104.9 FM's Dream Team. The whistle has gone. Supreme Sunday plays the ball to Rewind Monday. Rewind Monday taps the ball to Current Tuesday. Current Tuesday dribble. He labs it over to Reggae Wednesday. Reggae Wednesday dribble. Left to the right. Left one for dead. Lovers turns and receives the pass. He chesses it. He brings it down on the flank. Passes it to Turn Up Friday, who turns it up. He turns up the knob on this game. It's Turn Up Friday. Turn Up Friday passes it to Scorching Saturday. Oh my word! What a goal! What a goal! It's a scorcher! Oh my word! It's Radio with a difference. 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

0: Welcome back, my people. Yours truly on the radio. Good afternoon to everyone. 21 minutes after midday. It's a Digicel Turn Up Friday. Yes, sir. We're going to join a Sun host, Ryan, live from the National Stadium for the JISA National Track and Field Prep School Championships. Yeah, 2026. With thousands of young athletes from across the island prepared to showcase their speed, strength, and determination in pursuit of glory. So, Ryan, talk to me.
1: Thank you so much, Sunjack Starboy. Good afternoon, Sun Knights. Good afternoon, Jamaica. Good afternoon, world. How are you doing? It's your boy, Sun host, Ryan Debonair Dixon. And yes, I am inside the National Stadium. This is where legends have been discovered and created. And I'm here, as you heard, for JISA National Prep School Track and Field Championship. Yes, it's here happening live right now. Action is already ongoing. Just now we had the conclusion. I think this is what, the class two boys? The class two boys, 4x1 relays, preliminaries, and now the finals are set for an exciting, exhilarating showdown tomorrow. So let me tell you, man, it's going to be nothing but a power-packed action. All right? They can stay right here on your radio with a difference. We're going to give you all the insight, all the interviews, and keep you abreast with what's going on. And this is what we know popularly as prep champs. All right? It's a big deal. It's a big deal. And because it's a big deal, my first interview this afternoon will be with the president herself, Madame, Mrs. Tamar McKenzie, or JISA president. Good afternoon, Tamar. How are you?
2: Good afternoon, Ryan. Good afternoon to your listeners. Thanks for having me. I'm really good. It's just an exciting time for us.
1: Yes. Now, this is the second to last day of Prep Champs.
2: Yes, this I know, is day two.
1: Day two. Right, I was watching and keeping up to date with some of the highlights of yesterday's action, and all of the field events went on yesterday and some of the other heats. How would you say the Prep Champs for 2026 has been going so far?
2: It's going really well. I think this year has been one of our better years so far. I mean, the energy is just eclectic. The schools are out, the parents are out, everybody's locked in. I mean, and you feel it. People aren't even smiling. Everybody's just paying attention, trying to get the schools through to finals, but it's going really well, and the support is really encouraging as well.
1: Wonderful, wonderful. Has there been any standout moments so far for this year?
2: Absolutely. I think having Chair Federation being able to come out and having some of their girls show us, you know, what they're doing, I think that has been a standout moment because of the recognition that cheerleading has gotten. I think as well, onboarding new sponsors, seeing what our sponsors have been able to do separately and together, that has been good, because the reality is there's a huge side to the logistics and the overall execution of this event. The class athletics.

0: team and just the best in class across announcers, DigiView, live streaming, all of the different entities out, Showtime, and our new security sponsor as well, Shark, just seeing what these different entities have brought to the table for us this year. That has really been refreshing for us, but a big part of the celebration that we're having as an executive.
1: I love that. Lovely. And talk to our listeners about how GISA Prep Champs has been contributing to the development of the young athletes at the primary school level, both on and off the track.
0: So this is 49 years of hard work and determination to have our private school students properly represented and properly fitted, especially in a venue like the National Stadium. Imagine for 49 years, as a group, we have been able to plan, to put together, to coordinate, to mobilize the skill sets in the space. And while this is our 47th staging, I can't negate the value of those 2 years of the pandemic to keep the team agile and locked in and ready to come back. And for this year, we have our pre-pandemic numbers returning. We have almost 1,600 athletes across 8 parishes represented here, 45 schools. Our numbers are back, which shows us that not only is the interest here and growing in Jamaica for athletics, not just on the public side, but on the private side, if we can find 1,600 Jamaican children from our private schools who have the competence and the interest to participate at this level, it really shows you what we can do. And notwithstanding that, you have to also account for the support on the ground in these 45 schools, because this is just major work that our principals and PTAs would have had to put in.
1: Right, right, right. And speaking about the support on the ground, talk to us about the role that the coaches play and the number one fans, the parents. You know, the parents go crazy about the athletics. Right?
0: We couldn't do it without them, but yeah. I'll put in another side of it, right? Mm-hmm. This couldn't happen without principals. Think about it. My yes. entire executive is made up of principals. Just Wednesday, we had PEP 5 exams. And at the stadium at almost 11:30 in the night, you had principals working up to 1 a.m. to make sure that this event can take place at the highest level while our schools are still running. So I'm here at the stadium. My school is open in Montego Bay, and we all have to work with each other to make sure that all the demands are met. So every single stakeholder really puts out everything that is needed to get this event going and our children properly supported.
1: I can imagine. I can imagine. Now, looking ahead, Tamar, what is your vision for the future of the GISA Prep Champs? And are there any new initiatives or improvements that participants and supporters can expect?
0: One of the big things that we have challenged ourselves with this year is to ensure that not just performance on the track is treated with the highest level of commitment and attention, but importantly, our student athletes who are preparing to come on the track and their recovery. So we partnered with Pure National and we partnered with Norbrook Equities through their different subsidiaries, Express Fitness, to ensure that our students have professional engagement when it comes to warming up, when it comes to their stretch and release, when it comes to recovery, mm-hmm. because that's a big part of their wellness and just their sustainable participation at this level. So we're really proud that we were able to pull that off and to get Corporate Jamaica to respond and recognize that, yes, this is a need that we have, because we have to teach our athletes how to run well, but how to run for a long period of time. Right. And I think as we continue to grow in this space and to scale, recovery, development of our athletes become critical and become a part of what our mandate is, to ensure that these students can continue to pursue their aspirations.
1: I love that. I love all that sounds. I love the fact that you're looking into not just today's performances, but the longevity, because then you're looking beyond the high school level, you're looking beyond the collegiate level, if they do go to the collegiate level, and or when they go to the pros. All right. No, lastly, because we got to go, has there been any records broken?
0: We have records broken, and we have the races live streamed. So what we could do, we could share the links with you again. I think they're on your page. So right. Everyone, wherever you are, can go online, watch and the races live, and see.
1: Yes. All right, that's it, Sunites. You got to keep it locked right here on the 104.9 FM. We are live at the National Stadium for the JISA National Prep School Track and Field Championships 2026. Stick and stay right here. We've got more to come.
2: Well, all right. Thank you so much, Sun Host Ryan. Yes, people, that was Sun Host Ryan live from the National Stadium for the JISA National Track and Field Prep School Championships 2026. Remember, the whole day is all courtesy of Digicel. It's a Digicel Turn Up Friday. All right.

0: So the time on Sun City, it is 12:31, people. We gotta go for a quick commercial break here. Surely Weed Seed on Jamaican Radio. You know we do on a Friday. Yeah, mad vibes. Keep it locked. 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

0: 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Good afternoon to all my listeners. Buenos tardes to all my Spanish speaking people. Listen, what a big victory from Mexico. First day, eh? Puebla, Mexico, they might cheer for Sun City. Cool reminder, the whole day is all courtesy of Digicel. It's a Digicel Turn Up Friday. Yes, sir. Yours truly in the mix. Well, of course, we're gonna join Sun host Ryan live from the National Stadium for the JITSA National Track and Field Prep School Championships 2026. Ryan, you there?
1: And let me tell you, I just watched another 4x1. This is now the girls, I think, class 4. And it is just exciting to watch the young talents on display here at the National Stadium. So, of course, you know, tonight we are here for the JITSA Prep Champs 2026 happening live at the National Stadium. Now, I am being joined by one of our sponsors, GK General Insurance. And I have with me Mr. Orett Duncan, the manager for client relations. All right, Mr. Orett, how are you doing, man? Good afternoon. Welcome to the 104.9 FM.
2: Yeah, man, I'm good. Thank you.
1: Yeah, I see you enjoying the action, eh?
2: Yeah, it's mouth watering, eh?
1: Mouth watering, indeed. Now, GK Insurance has once again partnered with JITSA Prep Champs. What motivated the company to support this premier primary school athletics championship?
2: Well, for one, we're a company that's big on caring, right? And giving back. And what better way to give back than to actually sponsor this sort of an event? This is our children for the future. And when we talk about nation building that we are very big on, this is where it actually starts.
1: Wonderful. I would, of course, see the parent company leading by example with the Boys and Girls Championship. Yes. So I definitely see how that marries. Now, how does sponsoring events like Prep Champs align with GK Insurance's commitment to youth development and nation building in Jamaica?
2: Well, as I said earlier, this is where it starts. We have to look at now and then look at what we want for our future, right? And the children are the level that we want as a company to actually start that sort of investment in. Primarily it is something that benefits us down the line. These are the kids that, as I say, are our future and will come into representing us on all levels. And so it is important that we at this stage provide the sort of sponsorship that we're doing.
1: Love that. And as you participate and interact with the athletes competing this year, what message would you like to share with them about being persistent, you know, having discipline and going after their goals?
2: Well, one thing is never giving up, you know, being persistent, as you say. Mm-hmm. Get up, start again. You know, in life there's going to be mistakes. There's going to be situations that you have errors, right?
1: Yes.
2: And so it's important to teach our children from the start that not everything is going to go as planned, and that they have to look at how well they can perform, or well they can get up, brush off, and come back again, right?
1: Yes,
2: and so the big message from us here is, yes, while we want them to win, we want them to understand that life is not always something that you will win in, but it's how you get up, brush off, and come back again.
1: Right, that's right. No. All right, which team are you representing for this year? Which team are you repping for?
2: So, I'm a big Kingston College fan, right?
1: Yes.
2: But, as you know, the purple and whites are here, right? So, St. Peter and Paul is...
1: You got to say St. Peter and Paul.
2: St. Peter and
1: the
2: Paul,
1: mighty
2: right?
1: Saints.
2: Yes.
1: All right,
2: it would be remiss of me not to represent the purple and white at this level.
1: Lovely. All right, well, it's a pleasure talking to you, Sir Orett. And I really appreciate the sponsorship, you know, in supporting our young athletes and helping to develop them at the formative stage in molding them for a great and brighter future.
2: Thank you.
1: A pleasure. Right. Mr. Orett
2: Duncan, our client relation manager for GK Insurance, right here at JISA Prep Championships 2026 at the National Stadium. Stick and stay right here on the 104.9 FM.
0: Thank you so much, Sun Host Ryan. Yes, people. That was Sun Host Ryan live from the National Stadium for the JISA National Track and Field Prep School Championships 2026. Where thousands of young athletes from across the island prepare to showcase their speed, strength, and determination. And also link up again with Sun Host Ryan. We're in the international genre. Digicel. Turn up Friday, we got Weed Seed on Jamaican Radio. You know we do, yeah? Remember, you can go online, www.suncityradio.fm. Log on. June 21st, the main event. Spain Town, soaking wet. So it said, alright, Don P Complex, Jubilee in it there. Ladies, get ready.

Jamaica it zeros. June 21st. When them song I start play, Spade Town soaking wet. The girl in my text set. Dumpy complex. 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

of course, you know, it's a night in neon. 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This edition is Paint and Light Cooler Festival. 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All I'm saying, this party I got nice. Big up Dan P, my general. 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

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No, all Brazil fans out today. Hey, listen, man. All right, cool mind of Spain Town soaking wet. June 21st. Better check in. Don P Complex, 51 Jobs Lane. 3,000 entry. It's a neon. It's a neon colors edition, yeah? So, roll out. Big up all tonight, Sina Marshally and the Bingo Crew. Jews land. See, the surf set Argentina. Listen, man. Is it true that you want it? That your pick? Then act like you need it. I mean, big side, I'm a dupes. Big up surfing, Kingston. No, Lamar from Portmore Lane, a beer German flag, me a seen her. Say, no ain't going to alien. Yes. I've seen a lot of Brazilian flag from Cerrito to Bube. Hey, Bube, what's up, what's up? Like you need. Remember when I start Sun City with Never Burn Bridge? You know, that's how I live, right? We're going to history of Bube. Before everything, okay? 7 to 11 miles. Been a while. It is 1 o'clock. We go for a quick commercial break. We got Weed Seed on your radio. 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

0: All right, welcome back, people. If you're just tuning in, you're locked to the Radio with a Difference. I'm your son, Jack Weedseed, in full speed until 3, then I make way for son, Jack Chris Sonic. Yo, you know, we call him God of Serato. So yeah, pick up yourself, Chris Sonic. Remember, the whole day is out courtesy of Digicel. It's a Digicel Turn Up Friday. Zine. 6 minutes past 1 o'clock, we gonna link up back with Sun Host Ryan. Yeah, so we now join Sun Host Ryan live from the National Stadium for the GISA National Track and Field Prep School Championships 2026, with thousands of young athletes from across the island prepared to showcase their speed, strength, and determination. Sun Host Ryan, talk to it.
1: All right, thank you so much, Sanja Starboy. Yes, tonight the action continues here at the National Stadium. It's the GISA Prep Champs 2026. I have with me another of our sponsors for this year's staging, Amber Group. And with me is Mr. Alan Hall, the manager for Amber Pay. Alan, good afternoon. Welcome to the 104.9 FM. What's going on?
2: Thank you, guys. A pleasure to be here.
1: Yes, man. All right, so let's talk about your group, Amber Group, which has partnered with the GISA Prep Champs for 2026 as a sponsor. What inspired the company to support this important youth sporting event?
2: All right, well, the company is built of a humanitarian, Mr. Dushan Sivadia, and we pride ourselves in always giving back to the community. We saw the initiative of GISA, and we definitely wanted to be a part of it, so, you know, help with the... Just help out with the, you know, with the kids, you know. You know, the kids are always important. They're the future. So we just wanted to be a part of that.
1: All right. And how does the involvement for Ambos Group in the Prep Champs reflect the company's broader commitment to education, youth empowerment, and community development in Jamaica particularly?
2: Okay, well, the Amber Group has 13 companies and more. And what we have done is we have created other companies within the company. Amber Learn is a administrative platform for managing schools. We also have Amber Pay, which can help the schools to be cashless. And also Amber Connect, which is our vehicle tracking service, would help the parents to have visibility of their kids by tracking the buses and vehicles.
1: Oh, lovely, lovely. I see. And with this initiative, or with this partnership as a sponsor, what is the long-term benefit of investing in the prep championships, you know, in terms of athletics and the other extracurricular programs for the young Jamaicans?
2: All right. So as we have a line of companies, we're hoping that the younger generation will grow up to have that Amber tracker on their vehicles, right? The kids will have to, there would be Amber Learn for them to, you know, go on AI, and just pretty much the development of the kids, right?
1: Yes, yes. And as you go, what's your message to those listening, the young people listening, you know, what's your message to the athletes, the parents, the supporters, for this year, participating in GISA 2026?
2: Oh, definitely. Invest in your kids. The kids are the future, and our investment with our kids is very important for the building of Jamaica society.
1: Lovely, lovely. Thank you so much for stopping and sharing. And, of course, thanks to Amber Group for sponsoring the GISA Prep Champs for 2026. Mr. Alan Hall, the Amber Pay Manager from the Amber Group. Thank you so much.
2: Thank you.
1: All right, tonight's now we have another 4x1 relay that's about to start. This looks like the class 4 boys, or the class 3 boys, as they are now on track. We have 8 teams. Well, Seb, is it all 8? Let me see. Yes, we have all 8 teams. 8 teams right now on the track, so all 8 lanes are occupied. They are down in the blocks for the start. We are going to watch this race, but you stick and stay right here on the 104.9 FM. Back to you in studio, Sunjack Starboy.
0: Thank you. Thank you so much, Sun Host Ryan. People, that was Sun Host Ryan live from the National Stadium for the JISA National Track and Field Prep School Championships 2026, where thousands of young athletes from across the island prepare to showcase their speed, strength, and determination. See, 11 minutes past 1 o'clock, remember Spade Town soaking wet. It's an night in neon, and it's $3,000 an entry. This will commence at Don P. Complex, 51 Jobs Lane. Zane, yes, June 21st. Of course, ladies, get ready. Neon color settings, all right? So, without further ado, we gonna go into reggae segment. We got, you know, the big song from Vernon CJ. Gonna feature right now, okay? Yes. So, here we go.

from Naga Z, a cheer Brazil, Zine. What you mean? You know, see a World Cup time. Pick a side. See what's going on with our side, you know. Trouble is there. Listen, me, big song from Vernal CJ. We feature this next one from the Sweet Cockatoo. Now my brother passed and gone, but not forgotten. Alright, so yeah, we in the reggae genre. You know what I mean? As we proceed.

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Nice life, so. Queen Kamala check in. Remember from Rima to foreign, you know. It no get no better. Yes, Queen Kamala always locking, loving the musical vibe, she say. 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More love, more life, straight out of New York City. Queen Kamala, that text, they're pretty. Big up yourself. Mama. The Queen, locking. There's no me without you. And I must big up tonight like Sledge, you know. From Connecticut. Just to ease your mind. What about Lorraine Farm?

What's up? It's Friday. 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Oh, you mean look it. And big up all the upper yard taxi drivers, Zane, Kevin. Big up yourself, alright? Upper yard. That's from downtown to Arnett Garden. Yeah.

1:31, we go for the break. Keep it locked. Digicel, turn up Friday. Kiwi. Name of this artist on the song. It's called 9 to 5. 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

0: 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It's about the people behind every hello.
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0: Welcome back. If you're just tuning in, you're locked to the Radio The Difference, and this is yours truly until 3 o'clock. It is 23 minutes before we get up to 2 o'clock. Hear that? Remember, today is all courtesy of Digicel. It's a Digicel Turn Up Friday. Yeah, so, you know, I thank God. We're also going to link up with Sun Host Ryan. Yeah, and the Sun City team live from the National Stadium for the JISA National Track and Field Prep School Championship 2026. So where thousands of young athletes from across the island prepare to showcase their speed, strength, and determination. Sun Host Ryan, talk to it.
1: JISA Prep Champs 2026 live at the National Stadium. Yes, tonight's action-packed going on right here. Now, let me tell you something. After your work day has ended, I do implore you to come on over to the stadium. Come and enjoy the excitement, because these kids are nothing short of talented. I'm telling you, I've been enjoying the 4x1s, and I'm looking forward to the other events that are coming. And I've been jumping and cheering quite a bit. And with all this cheering, I got a little peckish. And I turned to my producer and I said, "Bridgen, we can't work on a hungry belly, you know." So I said, "Say no more, Ryan." I said, "The man make a call, two twos, about 4 or 5 bucks of pizza, me see." And it's not just any pizza. I'm talking about Little Caesars pizza. So yes, we are being feted and fed with Little Caesars. And so I'm going to be speaking with the senior brand manager, Miss Tiffany Wigan. Good afternoon, Tiffany. Welcome to the 104.9 FM. How are you?
2: Hi, Ryan. Good, how are you?
1: I'm good. I'm excited to go enjoy my Little Caesar pizza that you brought for me. I must so appreciate it. Thank you on behalf of the Sun City team.
2: And you're most welcome.
1: Well, let's talk about Little Caesars being here at the JISA Prep Champs for 2026. What is it about Prep Champs that Little Caesars saw so important as an opportune time to partner with JISA for Prep Champs?
2: Well, Ryan, you know, Little Caesars isn't new to Prep Champs. This is our 7th year sponsoring this event.
1: Oh, so we've been doing it for a while.
2: We've been doing it for a long time. And the reason why we continue to do it is because Little Caesars remains committed to youth development and youth sports programs, right?
1: Yeah.
2: It's about the pizza for sure. You know, we want to put the brand out there. But what's most important to us is partnering with events like these that gives these youth athletes an opportunity to put their talent on display, because they work so hard throughout the year. And to just see them build and get to this stage, it's really good just seeing all of their hard work and talent out there.
1: And being a part of the Prep Champs, what value do you believe, you know, competitions like this bring to the young athletes in terms of character development, teamwork, and leadership?
2: Well, I would like to take a step back before I get to the character building and the teamwork and all of that. I want to applaud JISA as an organization, right? It's no small feat to put an event like this on display, right? So we really have to applaud JISA. Little Caesars came on board this year as a platinum sponsor. We would have sponsored with $2.5 million.
1: Nice, right?
2: So that is going to the JISA team, who is making great use of the funds, right? From putting on the event, the venues, interacting with the students and the schools and the organizers. They have done a great job. And so our investment has helped me that possible. On the front now of the youth athletes and the teamwork and the discipline, we're here, we're giving them meals in kind, right? Because they need the refreshments to keep their energy up and to keep, you know, the liveliness going. So we're very proud to be a part of that as a Little Caesars brand. And overall, corporate Jamaica needs to continue to sponsor events like these. The investment is very much needed. When athletes then blow up and get big, everybody want to run in. Now is the time.
1: So you start early.
2: So we start very early.
1: You're investing in the development and the discovery of the talent.
2: We're investing into the future.
1: I love that. No, you look like you used to come on Prep Champs. Do you used to run a Prep Champs?
2: No.
1: Oh, okay.
2: I have two left foot.
1: Love that. But if you were to support a team, have you seen a team that looks like they are going to take the championship this year?
2: It's a number of teams out there, I'm going to be honest with you. Mm-hmm. I don't know if I should really say too much, but let me say Purple House, yellow house, red house, blue house,
1: green house.
2: It's enough house out there as to bring in the energy. That's all I will say.
1: Yeah, they're not calling him. Very diplomatic of you. I love that. Very smart. No, let's talk about the product though. You have how many different flavors?
2: Pizza variety.
1: The varieties. That's the word.
2: Yes.
1: That you have here for the students to enjoy.
2: For today, we have our cheese pizza and our pepperoni pizza. That is a large cheese and a large pepperoni.
1: Okay.
2: We have it on sale at our concessionary area. We also have the deep dish lunch specials, right?
1: What's in the deep dish?
2: The deep dish now, it's a single serve deep dish Detroit style pizza, right? So you get four thick slices of pepperoni pizza in that combo, and comes with a soda and a drink.
1: Hold on, Tiffany. I feel my big back has scratched.
2: It expands as me at all.
1: Big back has scratched me.
2: It has stretched. Yeah.
1: All right. That sounds good. I love that. All right. Now, before you go, what message would you like to share with the student athletes competing at this year's competition and to strive towards achieving their goals and their personal bests?
2: Well, to all the youth athletes, I want to say it is your moment to shine. You have worked so hard, you know. Medals will be being given away today. If you don't get a medal, that's all right, because you're already a winner. The fact that you have spent so much time practicing and going through these different races and just preparing, you're doing an amazing job. So I want to say big up to you guys. Just come out, show us what you got, and no matter what, you're a winner today. You're a real big deal.
1: Yeah, I love that. I love that. And I hear you. Can you hear all the we call them a pom pom? Yeah, we got the little Caesars cheerleaders. Yeah. What is it? It's Caesars champions.
2: Caesars champions.
1: Come on, after 2, 1, 2.
2: When I say Caesars, you say champions. Caesars.
3: Champions.
2: Caesars.
3: Champions.
1: All right, there you have it. Little Caesars here. And us, see the mascot. What's the mascot's name?
2: Yeah, Mr. Caesars.
1: Mr. Caesars is in the building. I love it. All right, tonight I'm going to enjoy my Little Caesars pizza right now. You keep it locked right here on the 104.9 FM. Of course, you know, it's Sun City. Your radio with a difference. Back to you in studio, Sunjack Starboy. Pizza, pizza.
0: Sounds like crazy vibes over there at the National Stadium. Hey, thank you so much, Sun host Ryan and the team. Yes, people, that was the Sun City crew at the National Stadium for the JISA National Track and Field Prep School Championship 2026. See?

0: season. You know we go.
1: It's weed seed.
2: Yes, it is. 9 minutes before we get up to 2 o'clock, we gonna link up with Sun host Ryan and the team immediately. Yes, sir. It is all about the GISA National Track and Field Prep School Championships 2026 happening right now at the National Stadium. So, Sun host Ryan, talk to it.
3: All right, thank you so much, Sun Jock. Weed Seed, a.k.a. Star Boy. We are here live on location, of course, tonight for the GISA Prep Championships 2026 at the National Stadium, where stars come to shine. And now I am being joined by one of our sponsors for this year's staging, Best Dressed Chicken. And I have with me Marketing Officer Ingrid Banton. Ingrid, good afternoon. Good to see you, my friend. How are you doing?
4: I'm good, Ryan. I'm so happy to be here. All the buzz that we're hearing in the National Stadium is awesome.
3: Yes, I can
4: and
3: imagine.
4: I'm sure the excitement is building as we enter into day two of the GISA National Prep School Championship.
3: So first question, were you an athlete in your younger years?
4: Yes, actually I was.
3: Was it for Prep Champs?
4: It was for Prep Champs.
3: Which school were you representing?
4: I actually attended Bel Air High School in Mandeville.
3: Okay. And which event was your event, Ingrid?
4: Actually, I liked the 4x1, and I also did 200 and 100.
3: Well, yeah, say.
4: Oh, of course, right.
3: So if you weren't here doing marketing, you could have been representing Jamaica back in the days?
4: I could have, yes.
3: Well, yeah, say. All right, Mr. Efren. All right, so let's talk about Best Dressed Chicken partnering with the GISA for Prep Champs 2024. You know, why is it that it is so important or was so important for Best Dressed Chicken to partner with GISA for this year's staging for supporting the youth athletics and the sporting development in Jamaica?
4: All right, Ryan. So it was absolutely important for us to be a part of this initiative. As you know, the Best Dressed Chicken is always supporting initiatives that are meaningful, they're purposeful, and of course building the nation, and of course this is building or helping our youth in order to develop not just academically but in terms of athletics. And it's absolutely important that they do get the opportunity to be able to showcase their talent and take it even forward.
3: Love that. And and let's talk about also how Best Dressed Chicken's sponsorship align with promoting healthy, active lifestyle among our young Jamaicans.
4: All right, so Ryan, if you're familiar with our Father's Day race, that is one of our major, major events of the year. Yeah. And of course, as you know, we support families coming out. We support the healthy lifestyle. We also encourage to come out if it is that you are not yet running, start running, because with health, it means that you're going to live a little longer. It means that you're going to develop muscles that you're going to need in order to age. And why not come out and support events such as this? Because you're starting at an early age. And of course, starting here will take you eventually down the line at a later stage.
3: I like that. And what impact you're hoping the support of Prep Champs will have, you know, on athletics in the schools and in the wider communities?
4: All right, so Ryan, being here, Best Dressed Chicken is a company that has been around for 57 years. Of course, you know that we're a name that is known among families. And of course, if it is that we're known among families, it means that families will trust a brand such as the Best Dressed Chicken and be able to know whether or not it's families, that the companies who are out there who are not yet sponsoring this event will come on board and help to sponsor such an event, because it is absolutely important that we do show support for students or children at this early age.
3: I love how that sounds, Ingrid. I love that. And what's your message to our young athletes? You see the stadium here. We have thousands of athletes here today. And, you know, you have those viewing online, those who are listening to us as well. What is your message? What is Best Dressed Chicken's message to our young athletes, our young track and field stars who are participating or who are considering participating in an event like this?
4: So the message that I want to send is that even if it stops here, or even if you do get eliminated in the early rounds, it doesn't mean that you don't have another opportunity. It means that you need to continue, persevere. And for those who are our winners, we're encouraging them to take it a step further if it is that you so desire. And also, if it is that you don't take it a step further, continue. Because a healthy lifestyle means a healthy individual. It means that you will be able to be around. And, of course, you are the future of Jamaica, so we are counting on you.
0: Lovely, lovely. I love that. Thank you so much for stopping and sharing. By the way, which team are you rooting for here today?
4: I'm sorry, Ryan. The only team I'm rooting for here today, I will not say. Of course, my heart lies with a particular school, which I won't mention. But I'm rooting for all schools in terms of may the best team win. And, of course, if you did put in the effort in order to train, it means that you will reap the benefits.
0: All right. Everybody being diplomatic. I love that. It's all right. I'm going to get one of you put out, though. Don't worry yourself.
4: And just to let you know, Ryan, before I go, we are actually in the Athletes Village. We're issuing free samples to the students or the athletes who are in the village.
0: Okay.
4: And we're also at the front of Grandstand. For our offerings, we have been offering the kids nuggets and hot dogs. It's our give back to the students and the athletes just to let them know that, hey, not because you're away from home, why it is that you can't be treated in such a manner that you can enjoy and be
0: love
4: nourished
0: that
4: while you're here at the National Stadium.
0: We appreciate that, certainly, and I'm sure the kids are loving that.
4: They are, most definitely. When I went around there yesterday and told them, hey, come and visit our tent, which is the Reggae Jamming tent, they were all excited.
0: Even I can imagine.
4: The coaches and, you know, the guardians that were in the tent. So
0: lovely.
4: We're happy to be here, and it's a pleasure for us to provide our nutritious products to the students.
0: That's good.
4: Here.
0: I'm coming over there, would you know? All right. Well, thank you so much, Ingrid, for stopping and sharing with us and for being here at JISA Prep Champs 2026.
4: Thank you so much for having me, Ryan. It's
0: lovely.
4: Always a pleasure.
0: All right. Tonight's our sponsors, Best Dressed Chicken, are here. And, of course, we just spoke with Miss Ingrid Banton, Marketing Officer for Best Dressed Chicken. All right. And this is where I, Sun Host Ryan Debonair Dixon, got to sign out and say goodbye until tomorrow. We'll be back for another outside coverage of the JISA Prep Championships 2026 here at the National Stadium. But until then, I want to say thanks to Javine, to Adam, to Zaza, and to Mr. Williams, our driver, our tech op, our social media coordinator, and our producer. I've been your Sun Host, Ryan Debonair Dixon. I'm going to leave you back in the capable hands of the only Sun Jock Starboy, a.k.a. Weed Seed. Thank you so much, Weed Seed. Back to you in studio.
2: All right, thank you so much, Sun Host Ryan. Yeah, great, OV. So people, that was Sun Host Ryan and the Sun City team live from the National Stadium for the JISA National Track and Field Prep School Championships 2026, where thousands of young athletes from across the island prepare to showcase their speed, strength, and determination. Zane, so is a great vibe. Keep it alive. A minute before 2 o'clock, we go for the break after this one. Big song finesse.

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The whistle has gone. Supreme Sunday plays the ball to Rewind Monday. Rewind Monday taps the ball to Current Tuesday. Current Tuesday dribble. He labs it over to Reggae Wednesday. Reggae Wednesday dribble. Left to the right. Left one for dead. Lovers turns and receives the pass. He chesses it. He brings it down on the flank. Passes it to Tanner Friday, who turns it up. He turns up the knob on this game. It's Tanner Friday. Tanner Friday passes it to Scorching Saturday. Oh, my word. What a goal. What a goal. It's a scorcher. Oh, my word. It's Radio with a difference. 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
1: It's Sun Jock. Weed Seed.

Yeah, may I tell you people, when I heard that sad news that, you know, the late great Mama B, my beautiful mother, passed on, may I tell you, I'm not even rain. More than rain, you know. So I know that's something there, now. Big ups to Stacious, I'm loving that song. I know Stacious, our sister over the years. Yeah, we cried tears. Yeah, like rain, as she said. Yeah, Chris, big up yourself in Atlanta. Zine saying, pull up that song for his wife in heaven. See there. Big up yourself, Chris. Sorry for your loss. All right, boss. Gasman, big up yourself. We have a birthday greetings to Gasman. And this one's saying, happy birthday to Jay Sean Garden, you know, in, what's that, Weir Road? Waterhouse, you know, greetings from Father Darian, Mother Kadisha, Sister Kajiana, you know, Uncles Kamal, Chucky, Daniel, and Aunties Carlene, Monique, Sasha, and Peter Gay. All I say, all grandmother to Mai, that's Grandmother Mai, and all of Waterhouse cousin Zoe in Round Hill, Clarendon, and friend Gerald in Brayhead. Heard what I said? Listen me, happy birthday, Jay Sean. It's your day. Enjoy, okay? Rasta Tashai, big up yourself in Augustown. Shout outs to Malik and the Jews Land family. I want to say shout outs to the boss, Swash Sound, Raga Neil. People, at this how we'd see career start way before radio. Zine, Donga Java, Garden, Tinkies Chattings. Big up Father Miles, rest in peace to a legend. Zine. I don't know if you know. Big up the whole Swash Sound. Them can't test Swash. Big Sound. Raga Neil. How you mean? Jamaica College student. No lock-ins. Big up the whole Java. You know, Bird Lane, Milk Lane. And all the lanes in the vicinity of West Kingston. Good afternoon to you all. Lorraine, big up yourself. And, you know, Charles got it locked at a place they call Woolmer's Arcade. So, you know, the whole of town, check in. Bring it down a town. You know it's sound, you know. We just heard a big song from Stacious. What a good song, eh? Yeah, so, we continue right now. We're going to look for Spice, the Queen of Dancehall, and Conscience. You don't know. Continue the vibe. We'd see that everything good. To Leo, my Mexican friend. We're going to start this, amigo.

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Sanja Wagwan. Loving your DP, by the way. Watch nice. Listen, me, I have beer vibes over Strawberry Bar. Got a zero, a whole harbor. Samuja players. I'm saying Manchan Parod. I know the code.

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And I know. I give you a little history. Jada Kingdom recorded her first song right here in Sound City Studio. I mean,

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1: But girl, I'm tired, not now. If you're tired, put up your hand. Open up inside, I'm a man.
2: Marsha Lee said really nice. She's from the Juiceland community. What about Junkie a dance? Jump on prance. Pull up. Kai vibes hot. Listen me, Rima just checking in. I know a too cute pub. And this way people love. And the whole bar turned up right now at Sound City Radio on this Friday. Remember, it's all courtesy of Digicel. And I tell you, only time will tell. Only 1st Street, 2nd Street, 3rd Street, and all the streets in the vicinity of Rima. Check the arena. Here we go, turn up. Bad girl alive. Night Friday, yeah. Hey.

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1: All girl teeth. 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I've been coming and I could not leave.
0: Grand finale song, we do it double plate style in the dancehall genre. It is 2:30 on Sound City Radio. 4:50, take us away.

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18 from 12 noon to 2 p.m. Come and experience all the thrills, the competition, and the future stars of Jamaican athletics as the nation's top prep schools battle for championship glory on the track and in the field. Sun host Ryan will be bringing you live interviews, event highlights, updates from the stadium, and all the excitement as it happens. The GISA National Preparatory School Track and Field Competition 2026 is proudly sponsored by Grace Kennedy, General Insurance, and G

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It's the finals where World Radio United goes up against Sun City 104.9 FM's Dream Team. The whistle has gone. Supreme Sunday plays the ball to Rewind Monday. Rewind Monday taps the ball to Current Tuesday. Current Tuesday dribble. He labs it over to Reggae Wednesday. Reggae Wednesday dribble. Left to the right. Left one for dead. Lovers turns and receives the pass. He chesses it. He brings it down on the flank. Passes it to Turnup Friday, who turns it up. He turns up the knob on this game. It's Turnup Friday. Turnup Friday passes it to Scorching Saturday. Oh, my word. What a goal. What a goal. It's a scorcher. Oh, my word. It's Radio with a difference. 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

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Full speed till 3, then I make way for Sajak Chrisonic. Continue to turn up Friday vibes. Remember, today is all courtesy of Digicel. It's a Digicel Turn Up Friday. 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And Digicel Postpaid keeps you better connected. 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That's it there, you know. 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All right, so we're in the R&B and soul genre until I get off the radio. 21 minutes to the show. So, you know, it was fun. Yeah, playing for y'all. Zin, cool reminder, June 21st. You know, it's all about Dan P event. Spain Town soaking wet. I mean, I tell the girls, they might take said it's going to be, a neon edition. Neon light edition. So, roll out, ladies. You know, make it a date and don't be late. June 21st at Don P Complex, 51 Jobs Lane. All I'm saying, this is going to be a nice event. So, look out. All right. So, we're in the R&B and soul genre.

Boy, I tell you people, Strawberry Bar, full of vibe. Bartender Sanja on the lock in, say Weed Seed. The radio is nice. I mean, I tell you, the whole ear cut turn up Sun City. Strawberry Bar out there, gutters. Enough love to know. Chunky said pull up. Pick up yourself, Chunky.

Well, all right. Grand finale song. Up next, we got Sonjack Chris Sonic for you. People take care of themselves. Love and them. Do yourself. Turn up Friday. Mad.

0: Well, all right, to history, that is it. So, you know, big up my brother Rowan Locking Zine, you know, Dr. Rock Boss. Yes, the best cleaning services in JA, and that's Dr. Rock Home Services. Yeah, think it's chatting. Listen to me, 2 minutes past 3 o'clock, and that is my time. Up next, we got Sonjack Chris Sonic. I'm gonna continue the afternoon with y'all people. Say, so, you know, I got a Serato. Listen. Big up on yourself. 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And you know when it goes in, so take care of yourself, people. 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
1: 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The whistle has gone. Supreme Sunday plays the ball to Rewind Monday. Rewind Monday taps the ball to Current Tuesday. Current Tuesday dribble. He labs it over to Reggae Wednesday. Reggae Wednesday dribble. Left to the right. Left one for dead. Lovers turns and receives the pass. He chesses it. He brings it down on the flank. Passes it to Turn Up Friday, who turns it up. He turns up the knob on this game. It's Turn Up Friday. Turn Up Friday passes it to Scorching Saturday. Oh my word! What a goal! What a goal! It's a scorcher! Oh my word! It's Radio with a difference. Sun City 104.9.

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18 minutes past 3 p.m. people, this is a Digicel Turn Up Friday. Good afternoon to all the Brazil supporters only. All right, everyone supporting Brazil, good afternoon to you. All right. I'm just joking. Shout out to all the peeps locked in. 876-392-6217. Surf checking in right now. The whole of Kingston check in. And I mean Sun Millie, good afternoon to you. 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

Big shout out to Lexi right now, checking in. 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I have lived in the good. Yes, Lexi, that's a flag. 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

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Gotta take the break, keep it locked. Chris Sonic is in the building.

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3: What does it really mean to be a father? Well, there are three main aspects, which is the physical, the mental, and the spiritual. So what do I mean by this? For example, the physical would be a provider, the mental would be a protector, and the spiritual would mean guidance. So it's not just being there as a male figure. It's more than that. It's being interactive with the child physically, mentally, and spiritually. Knowing that there's a protector around. There's a provider. There's someone to give them guidance. And to each person, there is also a male and female aspect. When there's only a mother around, the male aspect is taken out. So when a man wants to know what a man is, and the father is not around, he does not know how to become a man, how to deal with a woman as a man, because he never saw that growing up. Same with a female child.
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Until 7:30, it is Digicel, Turn Up Friday. Alright, you know we do on a Friday, we're just turning up radio. 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Big shout out to Lorraine Lockteen, Lexi, big up yourself, Surf, Son Millie. Big up yourself, Gerald. And this one says, happy birthday to a listener, Miss Melva. Alright, so Melva, big up yourself, happy birthday to you. Coming from the Sun City family. Also remember people, though, with new Wendy's chicken tenders, delicious premium all-white chicken tenders served with a creamy dipping sauces. 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New Wendy's chicken tenders, better with every bite, only at Wendy's. Hey, Mellow Vibe, Summertime Edition. 27th of June 2026, place to be, Mass Camp. It's a go low, it's a go crazy. Live juggling by ZJ Liquid, Bad Girl Marie, DJ Narity. Hey, we're dropping some hip hop music until 4 p.m. Throwback style, yeah?

0: time on a Digicel Turn Up Friday. Y'all remember them, yeah? I want to see Sonic stepping into the door. What them say? What them say? Here comes the
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1: 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Artists, producers, are you ready? 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We are waiting.

The beat of the drum, the strumming of the bass guitar, the unison of the keyboard, the steadiness of the rhythm guitar, energy from the percussion, and the voice cementing the sound. This is reggae music. The coming together of souls uniting the world in harmony and peace.

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3: It's Sun Jock. Chris Sonic.
4: Hey, that's right. Chris Sonic is in the building. 6 minutes past 4 p.m. It is a Digicel Turn Up Friday. Hey, people, remember, we're celebrating 25 years powered by you, connected by us. All right, so we got some more juggling lined up for you. But before we get into the juggling, we got a beautiful guest in the building. All right, joining us on the program today is recording artist Keshan, previously known as Passion. Her music is a seamless blend of a soulful spirit of a reggae and the bold energy of dancehall. In 2023, she gained recognition as the North Coast Best Female Artist of the Year. Keshan is a passionate artist who entered the music game at an early age. I mean, writing and performing her own songs since high school. Her musical influences came from Jamaican artists such as Garnet Silk, and I mean the Richie Spice, the Barry Salmon, the Barrington Levy, the Tanya Stevens, and the, I mean, the Lady Saw. All right, Keshan's mission is to create meaningful music, inspire positive change, and establish herself as a respected global ambassador for Jamaica culture and music. Now, with that being said, earlier this year, she released her debut reggae album, Here Comes Keshan, which features the song she'll be promoting today, Roaring Lion. All right? So, Keshan, welcome to the airwaves. Good afternoon.
5: Good afternoon.
4: And how are you doing? Everything all right?
5: I'm good.
4: Good?
5: Yeah.
4: You're looking good. You're welcome.
5: Yeah, boy.
4: That's what I say. Thank you. All right, good. All right, now, in the intro, and I mean, we just mentioned you changed your name, so it was Passion first.
5: Yeah, that was years ago. That's after my second song.
4: Oh, that just started.
5: So that long time.
4: Long time.
5: Well, go back so far in the ministry. Oh, wow.
4: Yeah, remember, it's the first time, you know, so we have to get down here.
5: Yeah, man, all right. Mean? So I did a song. The punch of the song was based around, well, the lyrics.
4: Yeah.
5: The lyrical content. Kind of, you know, you have to rhyme the thing. Mm-hmm. Basically, did rhyme with my name, Passion.
4: Yeah, Passion.
5: Mm-hmm. And me love the song. I say, oh, God, me nah go change the song, you know. Mm-hmm. Better me get a name way close enough to the Passion, you know.
4: Yeah.
5: And me start rhyme from A to Z. I go back up and me say, Lord Jesus, me can't find a name. Then me reach the cash and me say, Keshan.
4: Yeah. It have a vibe.
5: Then my mother always say, me love money. Well, I love money. We used to love money.
4: Oh, so I true shatter.
5: So, yeah, right, that's so how the name came about. It was actually a made-up name. Mm-hmm. Yeah.
4: Okay, awesome. All right, now, walk me through your journey, you know what I mean, as a recording artist, and when did you discover that you wanted to pursue this as a full-time career?
5: I've always loved music. Mm-hmm. I used to perform at Brownie concerts from primary school, then high school. Have this friend, Keisha Lynch. I was an at the desk.
4: Always
5: I do the things. Tisha Gay and Misha, her sister, we found out about the studio in Manigue, Master Links Record. Mm-hmm. I went there. I did my first single there. And then after I left school, I just decided that this is me. Mm-hmm. I did businesses, quite a few businesses.
4: Yeah, yeah.
5: Here, the haberdashery, the clothes store, the bar, everything. I try everything, but I was still doing music.
4: Yeah.
5: But then you reach a point where I said, I can't balance out this thing because I need for the end of the studio.
4: Yeah, yeah.
5: So, yeah, that was it.
4: Okay. So, straight out of school, you knew that this is what you wanted to do?
5: Yeah, definitely.
4: All right, awesome. All right, now, the instrumental is playing right on the background, but Roaring Lion is featured on your album, Here Comes Keshan. And, I mean, tell us the meaning behind this song and what your album is all about.
5: All right, so my album is basically, I wouldn't say transitioning from dancehall, because I was a dancehall artist. Mm-hmm. Well, I'm still
4: a dancehall.
5: Yeah, it's in me.
4: Yeah, yeah.
5: But anyway, I wouldn't say it's transitioning. I would say more of evolving.
4: Mm-hmm.
5: And you reach a certain age, you just want to do something more positive.
4: Yeah,
5: I've always been this person where I like reason and